0: site improvement request on Phelps Road. The board voted to spend up to $4,800 for J&V Restaurant Supply to design the kitchen inside the new Beaver Creek Lodge at Camp Kiwanis. And they noticed that the county attorney is still looking over their proposed haying and grazing procedure changes. The board approved grazing allotments for the far north, north end, middle, Kiwanis, and horse pasture in south end of Beaver Creek Park. And Superintendent Chad Edgar said in July, Beaver Creek Park was very busy, but things went smoothly on his end for the month. He also stated that the park is starting to dry up with the recent windy weather, and that they have started replacing signs on the nature trail and cleaning up the ash piles at campgrounds. The next meeting of the Hill County Park Board will be on Monday, September 14th at 5:30 p.m. inside the Timmins Room in the basement of the Hill County Courthouse.
1: The U.S. Department of Agriculture is investing $52 million in 19 projects to increase public access to private lands for wildlife-dependent recreation while benefiting farmers, ranchers, and private landowners. Montana Fish, Wildlife, and Parks will receive just over $2.75 million to maintain and enhance the state's outdoor experiences. FWP will use VPA HIP to expand the open field for game bird hunters opportunity on lands enrolled in the Conservation Reserve Program. It will also target landowners enrolled in WRP-WRE in the Montana Grasslands and Wildlife Corridors, RCPP, or other high-quality habitat not enrolled in any other program for access to at least 28,600 acres. Open Fields provides walk-in game bird hunting access on acres enrolled in USDA conservation programs and other high-quality game bird habitats.
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3: Now for a look at your Weather Command forecast. Tonight, mostly cloudy in the evening, then clearing, lows in the lower 50s, north winds up to 10 miles per hour shifting to the southwest after midnight. Tomorrow, sunny, patchy smoke in the morning, highs in the mid-80s, northwest winds 5 to 15 miles per hour. Tomorrow night, mostly clear, lows in the lower 50s, northeast winds 5 to 15 miles per hour.
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1: Just saying, Alexa, enable KRYK one time. 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

0: Somber, it's Homewrecker. He is selling out shows across the U.S., and he is the hot new hairstyle. Move over ombre and maybe get you a sombre before back to school. Hey, it's Hayden. It's music news, and The Voice is making its biggest change yet. Starting next spring, celebrities will be the contestants. A new edition called The Voice Celebrity. Riley Greene's going to be back. Queen Latifah and Nick Jonas will coach too. And Carson Daly is out for the first time ever. He'll still be a producer, but Kiki Palmer will step in as host. I'm Hayden, and that's it for music news. Now at Lowe's, faster quotes start at the Lowe's Pro Desk. 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

0: 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We've been certified as the number one hit music station and the winner of this year's All Your Favorite Songs Award. 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

0: 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In the summer? 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
14: Now for a look at your Weather Command forecast. Tonight, mostly cloudy in the evening, then clearing, lows in the lower

0: 50s, north winds up to 10 miles per hour shifting to the southwest after midnight. Tomorrow, sunny, patchy smoke in the morning, highs in the mid-80s, northwest winds 5 to 15 miles per hour. Tomorrow night, mostly clear, lows in the lower 50s, northeast winds 5 to 15 miles per hour.
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2: ABC News, I'm Stephanie Officer. President Trump today claims they are making progress on negotiations with Iran, teasing a possible announcement within the next 48 hours, but without confirmation from Iran. ABC News contributor and former Deputy Assistant Secretary of Defense Mick Mulroy will be watching to see if there will be any hints from Tehran on this potential deal.
3: So we're looking for any indications. Usually comes from their state-supported media outlets that there's something happening, so that they've agreed to something, that the Iranians are now more positive, talking about and acknowledging, for example, that there are actually negotiations taking place.
2: Sean Diddy Combs' prison release date has been moved again. This time, the Federal Bureau of Prison Records say he's due to be freed on February 20th, 2028. His release date, formerly listed as January 24th of that year. The rapper and producer is serving out a sentence for sex trafficking at New Jersey's Fort Dix. This is ABC News.
4: In 2024, Bearpaw Development Corporation was selected as an awardee of the Montana Department of Commerce's pilot tourism grant for the city of Havre.
5: The themes that we had, you know, we've got a pretty heavy railroad heritage. We've got agriculture and ranching. A big one that ties into the recent AARP grant that Bearpaw Development got is we need some Native American culture and heritage representation in our area. You know, we have a beautiful Bearpaws and outdoor recreation.
4: They recently conducted a survey to create a community art plan for Havre. Sarah Strissel with Bearpaw Development told new media broadcasters about the major themes in the art plan. You can find the full community art plan for the city of Havre on the Bearpaw Development Corporation website.
6: Montana Fish, Wildlife, and Parks has issued an emergency closure for the Silver Run Wildlife Management Area near Red Lodge due to grizzly bear activity, effective immediately. FWP is actively working to trap a conflict grizzly bear at the WMA due to capture techniques and the use of bait to hopefully draw the bear to the site. The WMA is currently unsafe for public use. The food-conditioned grizzly has been involved in conflicts in the Red Lodge area for several years and poses a threat to public safety. The closure will remain in place until further notice. On Monday, Montana Republican U.S. Senator Tim Sheehy introduced the Special Operations Forces Concealed Carry Act, extending nationwide carry privileges to elite special operations veterans, similar to the privileges given to trained and vetted law enforcement officers under the Law Enforcement Officer Safety Act of 2004. North Carolina Republican U.S. Representative Pat Harrigan introduced companion legislation in the House of Representatives in April. For more information on the Special Operations Forces Concealed Carry Act, see this story under the State News tab on HighlineToday.com.
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7: Now for a look at your Weather Command forecast. Tonight, mostly cloudy in the evening, then clearing, lows in the lower 50s, north winds up to 10 miles per hour shifting to the southwest after midnight. Tomorrow, sunny, patchy smoke in the morning, highs in the mid 80s, northwest winds 5 to 15 miles per hour. Tomorrow night, mostly clear, lows in the lower 50s, northeast winds 5 to 15 miles per hour.
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1: Pink Panthers with Zara Larsson, Hozier and Gracie Abrams. Look, I'm sure the Nepo thing opens some doors, but in this world of music, you got to be talented. And she certainly is. Hey, it's Hayden. It's the entertainment buzz. The Housemaid franchise is expanding. They had a great box office run. Sydney Sweeney will return, and Brittany Snow signs on as Mary Beth, a character who could be in serious danger, of course. This won't hit theaters this December, but next. I'm Hayden, and that's The Buzz.
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0: 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Or maybe it's the voodoo. 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
13: Now for a look at your Weather Command forecast. Tonight, mostly cloudy in the evening, then clearing, lows in the lower 50s, north winds up to 10 miles per hour shifting to the southwest after midnight. Tomorrow, sunny, patchy smoke in the morning, highs in the mid-80s, northwest winds 5 to 15 miles per hour. Tomorrow night, mostly clear, lows in the lower 50s, northeast winds 5 to 15 miles per hour.
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0: selling out shows. 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
1: ABC News, I'm Stephanie Officer. Following the Trump administration's work to begin the process of removing temporary protected status for more than 350,000 Haitians nationwide, hundreds of Haitian migrants in one state are being called for a check-in. ABC's Armando Garcia.
2: Now what we're hearing is that some former TPS holders, specifically in Ohio, are being told to report to DHS, and some are being outfitted with ankle monitors. Some are being told to come in on a later date. But while the use of these ankle monitors is nothing new, this is a new tactic to target Haitians for removal. They're also being told not to travel outside of a 75-mile radius.
1: An ongoing blood supply shortage is being called a crisis. In one state, there's now a different incentive for donors. ABC's Hannah Bata.
3: The Rhode Island Blood Center is offering a voucher for a free pint of beer if you donate a pint of blood. Donations nationwide are low because of bad weather and foodborne illnesses.
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4: Here's a look at your local and state news. The Havre City Council met in regular session on Monday night at City Hall. The council approved the Heritage SID 434 Notice of Award to Lake Excavation in Havre. The council confirmed Mayor Wade Bitz's appointments to the Tax Increment Financing District Board of Joe Ross and Corey Windsor to four-year terms, Will DeVries and Dustin Kinsella to three-year terms, and Trina Crawford to a two-year term. Next, the council approved the recommendation of the Parks and Recreation Committee to charge $50 for a three-hour max for rental of the splash pad for birthday parties and special events. At the end of the meeting, Council President Chris Barton announced the Ward 1 Councilwoman Bonita Bernhardt has officially resigned her seat. Bernhardt resigned because she has been diagnosed with multiple myeloma cancer and will be doing chemotherapy and a bone marrow transplant and will not be able to fulfill her duties as Councilwoman. Police Chief Gabe Matisich announced that National Night Out will be taking place on Tuesday, August 25th on the MSU Northern Campus. The next meeting of the Havre City Council will be on Monday, August 17th at 7 p.m. at City Hall.
5: On Monday, Montana Republican U.S. Senator Tim Sheehy introduced the Special Operations Forces Concealed Carry Act, extending nationwide carry privileges to elite special operations veterans, similar to the privileges given to trained and vetted law enforcement officers under the Law Enforcement Officer Safety Act of 2004. North Carolina Republican U.S. Representative Pat Harrigan introduced companion legislation in the House of Representatives in April. For more information on the Special Operations Forces Concealed Carry Act, see this story under the State News tab on HighlineToday.com.
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7: Now for a look at your Weather Command forecast. Tonight, mostly cloudy in the evening, then clearing, lows in the lower 50s, north winds up to 10 miles per hour shifting to the southwest after midnight. Tomorrow, sunny, patchy smoke in the morning, highs in the mid-80s, northwest winds 5 to 15 miles per hour. Tomorrow night, mostly clear, lows in the lower 50s, northeast winds 5 to 15 miles per hour.
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0: Langley. It's choosing Texas. Diddy is choosing a little more prison time, I guess. He got in a fight or something. Hey, it's Hayden. It's music news. A new prison release date has been confirmed after that prison fight. Diddy's release moved to January 24th of 2028. Fight at FCI Fort Dix. I don't know what happened there. Attorneys have filed an appeal, though. I'm Hayden, and that's music news.
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0: to me. We're trying to come up with a new snappy slogan. How do you like Ready, Set, Radio? No? Okay, well, we're still working on it. In the meantime, have another
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11: Now for a look at your Weather Command forecast. Tonight, mostly cloudy in the evening, then clearing, lows in the lower 50s, north winds up to 10 miles per hour shifting to the southwest after midnight. Tomorrow, sunny, patchy smoke in the morning, highs in the mid 80s, northwest winds 5 to 15 miles per hour. Tomorrow night, mostly clear, lows in the lower 50s, northeast winds 5 to 15 miles per hour.
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2: ABC News, I'm Stephanie Officer. Crews battling the ongoing wildfires in Washington State are starting to breathe a sigh of relief as weather conditions improve. ABC's Alex Stone.
3: They've had a lot of progress in the last 2 days or so because the winds have been non-existent here, and firefighters are telling us, in fact, I spent some time yesterday talking to an LA fire division chief. He says that these fires are not very active any longer because they had the weather change.
2: At least one person is dead, several others injured in an apartment explosion in the Bronx, New York City. Fire Commissioner Lillian Bonsignore says firefighters are among those injured. It started on the third floor, reached 5 alarms, and included a collapse. Fire Chief John Esposito says the cause is under investigation.
4: As the commissioner said, there was some sort of explosion. It blew out window frames. It blew some of them across the street. And when our members got up to the second floor, some of the apartment doors had been blown off the hinges as well.
2: This is ABC.
5: Here's a look at your local and state news. The Hill County Democrat Central Committee has set the date for the nominating convention to fill the District 2 Hill County Commission seat vacated on August 2nd by Sherry Williams. The meeting will take place on Thursday, August 27th at 6 p.m. at Beaver Creek Perk in Haver. All District 2 residents who are interested in applying for this seat are asked to complete an application on the Hill County Democrat Central Committee Facebook page. By Montana code annotated, the Democrat Party will select 3 names to forward to the Hill County Commissioners Jake Strissel and Perry Atchison. The 2 current commissioners will interview the 3 names forwarded by the Hill County Democrat Central Committee and then choose one to fill the remainder of the District 2 term, which runs until December 31st of 2028.
6: Montana State University's Interdisciplinary Institute on Artificial Intelligence will host an interdisciplinary symposium October 1st and 2nd to explore the possibilities and challenges of artificial intelligence for human knowledge. 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
10: Now for a look at your Weather Command forecast. Tonight, mostly cloudy in the evening, then clearing, lows in the lower 50s, north winds up to 10 miles per hour shifting to the southwest after midnight. Tomorrow, sunny, patchy smoke in the morning, highs in the mid 80s, northwest winds 5 to 15 miles per hour. Tomorrow night, mostly clear, lows in the lower 50s, northeast winds 5 to 15 miles per hour.
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0: have another.
1: 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And all you say is, Alexa, open KRYK.

0: Benson Boone, the new one is the most dramatic, right? Time of My Life. I love, love, love that song. Hey, it's Hayden and Brittany's story heading to the big screen. No chapter off limits. That's what the insiders say. But this is based on her best-selling memoir, The Woman in Me. It's going to take a really hard look at her marriage to Kevin Federline. There's going to be other stuff in there, music, videos, career-defining moments, what made her a pop icon, yes. I guess the big question now is who's going to play Brittany, right? Progressive Insurance. 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
3: 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You know, he built houses his whole life. 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And that was our version of a cowboy where I grew up.
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2: Now for a look at your Weather Command forecast. Tonight, mostly cloudy in the evening, then clearing, lows in the lower 50s, north winds up to 10 miles per hour, shifting to the southwest after midnight. Tomorrow, sunny, patchy smoke in the morning, highs in the mid-80s, northwest winds 5 to 15 miles per hour. Tomorrow night, mostly clear, lows in the lower 50s, northeast winds 5 to 15 miles per hour. 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

0: Song ever written? 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Goo Goo Dolls on the way. 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
1: ABC News, I'm Stephanie Officer. A Marine Corps veteran is in custody after he was spotted allegedly scoping out President Trump's California golf club twice, just days before his high-profile visit. ABC's Kana Whitworth.
2: Authorities now say the suspect first visited the golf club last Friday, wearing an earpiece and taking photographs and videos of the federal agents. The suspect visiting Trump's golf club again Sunday, when officials say he told federal agents he worked for the State Department and was at the course for a security detail, claiming he had a loaded gun in his car. Those federal agents calling local law enforcement who took Taylor into custody.
1: Taylor is facing federal and state firearm charges, investigators searching for a motive. A domestic disturbance at a North Carolina home ended in tragedy with three people shot to death, one person hospitalized. Caswell County Sheriff's responded to the call Wednesday morning. Among the dead, says Sheriff Tony Durden, was the shooter and all family members.
3: Deputies arrived on scene, found multiple people who had been shot.
1: This is ABC News.
4: The Hill County Park Board met for its regular monthly meeting on Monday night. During the meeting, the board approved the sale of a cabin in Alkali Springs and a site improvement request on Phelps Road. The board voted to spend up to $4,800 for J&V Restaurant Supply to design the kitchen inside the new Beaver Creek Lodge at Camp Kiwanis. And they noticed that the county attorney is still looking over their proposed haying and grazing procedure changes. The board approved grazing allotments for the far north, north end, middle, Kiwanis, and Horse Pasture and south end of Beaver Creek Park. And Superintendent Chad Edgar said in July, Beaver Creek Park was very busy, but things went smoothly on his end for the month. He also stated that the park is starting to dry up with the recent windy weather and that they have started replacing signs on the nature trail and cleaning up the ash piles at campgrounds. The next meeting of the Hill County Park Board will be on Monday, September 14th at 5:30 p.m. inside the Timmons Room in the basement of the Hill County Courthouse.
5: The U.S. Department of Agriculture is investing $52 million in 19 projects to increase public access to private lands for wildlife-dependent recreation while benefiting farmers, ranchers, and private landowners. Montana Fish, Wildlife, and Parks will receive just over $2.75 million to maintain and enhance the state's outdoor experiences. FWP will use VPA HIP to expand the open field for game bird hunters' opportunity on lands enrolled in the Conservation Reserve Program. It will also target landowners enrolled in WRP-WRE in the Montana Grasslands and Wildlife Corridors, RCPP, or other high-quality habitat not enrolled in any other program for access to at least 28,600 acres. 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
6: Now for a look at your Weather Command forecast. Tonight, mostly cloudy in the evening, then clearing, lows in the lower 50s, north winds up to 10 miles per hour shifting to the southwest after midnight. Tomorrow, sunny, patchy smoke in the morning, highs in the mid 80s, northwest winds 5 to 15 miles per hour. Tomorrow night, mostly clear, lows in the lower 50s, northeast winds 5 to 15 miles per hour.
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0: when your parents punished you by sending you to your room? Funny how now that's the only place you want to be. Well, thanks for bringing us along.
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0: One Republic, it's Need Your Love. Diddy's going to need a little more time on the naughty spot. A new prison release date confirmed after a prison fight he was involved in. Now Diddy's release has been moved to January 24th of 2028. Wow. The Voice making its biggest change yet. Starting next spring, it's The Voice Celebrity. Celebrities are the contestants. And, of course, the judges are Riley Green, Queen Latifah, and Nick Jonas. Coaches, not judges. Keke Palmer steps in as host. This will be the first season ever without Carson Daly at the helm.
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4: Now for a look at your Weather Command forecast. Tonight, mostly cloudy in the evening, then clearing, lows in the lower 50s, north winds up to 10 miles per hour shifting to the southwest after midnight. Tomorrow, sunny, patchy smoke in the morning, highs in the mid 80s, northwest winds 5 to 15 miles per hour. Tomorrow night, mostly clear, lows in the lower 50s, northeast winds 5 to 15 miles per hour.
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1: ABC News, I'm Stephanie Officer. Following the Trump administration's work to begin the process of removing temporary protected status for more than 350,000 Haitians nationwide, hundreds of Haitian migrants in one state are being called for a check-in. ABC's Armando Garcia.
2: Now what we're hearing is that some former TPS holders, specifically in Ohio, are being told to report to DHS, and some are being outfitted with ankle monitors. Some are being told to come in on a later date. But while the use of these ankle monitors is nothing new, this is a new tactic to target Haitians for removal. They're also being told not to travel outside of a 75-mile radius.
1: TikTok has suspended the account of blogger Perez Hilton after he live-streamed an apparent gory suicide attempt on the platform. His family saying their focus is his well-being. Hilton is currently in a Miami hospital. If you or someone you know is experiencing a similar situation, please call the 988 Lifeline. This is ABC News.
3: In 2024, Bearpaw Development Corporation was selected as an awardee of the Montana Department of Commerce's pilot tourism grant for the city of Havre.
4: The themes that we had, you know, we've got a pretty heavy railroad heritage. We've got agriculture and ranching. A big one that ties into the recent AARP grant that Bearpaw Development got is we need some Native American culture and heritage representation in our area. You know, we have a beautiful Bearpaws and outdoor recreation.
3: They recently conducted a survey to create a community art plan for Havre. Sarah Strissel with Bearpaw Development told new media broadcasters about the major themes in the art plan. You can find the full community art plan for the city of Havre on the Bearpaw Development Corporation website.
5: Montana Fish, Wildlife, and Parks has issued an emergency closure for the Silver Run Wildlife Management Area near Red Lodge due to grizzly bear activity, effective immediately. FWP is actively working to trap a conflict grizzly bear at the WMA due to capture techniques and the use of bait to hopefully draw the bear to the site. The WMA is currently unsafe for public use. The food-conditioned grizzly has been involved in conflicts in the Red Lodge area for several years and poses a threat to public safety. The closure will remain in place until further notice. On Monday, Montana Republican U.S. Senator Tim Sheehy introduced the Special Operations Forces Concealed Carry Act, extending nationwide carry privileges to elite special operations veterans, similar to the privileges given to trained and vetted law enforcement officers under the Law Enforcement Officers Safety Act of 2004. North Carolina Republican U.S. Representative Pat Harrigan introduced companion legislation in the House of Representatives in April. For more information on the Special Operations Forces Concealed Carry Act, see this story under the State News tab on HighlineToday.com.
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8: Now for a look at your Weather Command forecast. Tonight, mostly cloudy in the evening, then clearing, lows in the lower 50s, north winds up to 10 miles per hour shifting to the southwest after midnight. Tomorrow, sunny, patchy smoke in the morning, highs in the mid 80s, northwest winds 5 to 15 miles per hour. Tomorrow night, mostly clear, lows in the lower 50s, northeast winds 5 to 15 miles per hour.
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0: taking it down a notch because we're starting to make our competitors look bad. But nah, here's another hit.
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0: Hey there, it's Kendall, and things that have become socially acceptable in just the last decade. That should be a fun list. What's your favorite sleep temperature? Because people are sleeping pretty cold. And there's a new shirt they say you can wear for a month and you don't have to wash it. We'll discuss all that and a fun playlist. Noah Kahan, Backstreet Boys, let's hang out.
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0: Meow.
1: Do you ever look back on things from just a decade ago and think, wow, that seems like a completely different world? You are not alone. People online talking about things that have become more socially acceptable in just the past years. And there are some good ones, like location sharing. Used to feel creepy, but now many people have at least one app that will show people right where they are. AI. This also used to feel scary, but now most people have entire conversations with AI, even if it's during a Google search. Constantly canceling plans. There used to be a stigma around flaking out, but now bailing on plans is considered self-care or protecting your peace. Putting photo of your kids online. Not only are people less concerned about sharing images of their own kids, but other family members, other parents, even the kids' schools seem less hesitant about posting photos online. Being on your phone while socializing is now completely normal for someone to be on their phone while having a conversation with someone.
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4: Now for a look at your Weather Command forecast. Tonight, mostly cloudy in the evening, then clearing, lows in the lower 50s, north winds up to 10 miles per hour shifting to the southwest after midnight. Tomorrow, sunny, patchy smoke in the morning, highs in the mid-80s, northwest winds 5 to 15 miles per hour. Tomorrow night, mostly clear, lows in the lower 50s, northeast winds 5 to 15 miles per hour.
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0: hear the same.
1: What a time to be alive. The technology is here for clothing that can be worn for a month without washing it. A clothing company called HerClean recently announced a shirt that can supposedly remain odor-free for more than a month while wearing it every day. And that's, they say it's true, even in the hot summer months. So how? How to keep it odorless? They use 7 special ingredients: copper, silver, zinc, gold, volcanic ash, and 2 secret ingredients that they did not reveal. All of them are woven into the fabric rather than simply applied on the surface. They say those shirts last longer because they're not being washed and dried over and over again. Naturally, they are not cheap. They start at $79, although that's an early promotional price. The list price is $150. There is a cheaper version for $39 that stays fresh across 3 days of heavy use, and one for $69 that stays fresh for 14 days. Would you use it?
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0: 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Trust me, I've checked. But rumor has it she is playing house. She's nesting, cooking, baking, working out daily with her hubs, and loving it.
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2: 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It appears by its own numbers, the U.S. government seems insolvent. 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
6: Now for a look at your Weather Command forecast. Tonight, mostly cloudy in the evening, then clearing, lows in the lower 50s, north winds up to 10 miles per hour shifting to the southwest after midnight. Tomorrow, sunny, patchy smoke in the morning, highs in the mid 80s, northwest winds 5 to 15 miles per hour. Tomorrow night, mostly clear, lows in the lower 50s, northeast winds 5 to 15 miles per hour.
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1: ABC News, I'm Stephanie Officer. Following the Trump administration's work to begin the process of removing temporary protected status for more than 350,000 Haitians nationwide, hundreds of Haitian migrants in one state are being called for a check-in. ABC's Armando Garcia.
2: Now what we're hearing is that some former TPS holders, specifically

0: Specifically in Ohio are being told to report to DHS, and some are being outfitted with ankle monitors. Some are being told to come in on a later date. But while the use of these ankle monitors is nothing new, this is a new tactic to target Haitians for removal. They're also being told not to travel outside of a 75-mile radius.
1: TikTok has suspended the account of blogger Perez Hilton after he live-streamed an apparent gory suicide attempt on the platform, his family saying their focus is his well-being. Hilton is currently in a Miami hospital. If you or someone you know is experiencing a similar situation, please call the 988 Lifeline. This is ABC News.
2: Here's a look at your local and state news. The Hill County Democrat Central Committee has set the date for the nominating convention to fill the District 2 Hill County Commission seat vacated on August 2nd by Sherry Williams. The meeting will take place on Thursday, August 27th at 6 p.m. at Beaver Creek Perk in Haver. All District 2 residents who are interested in applying for this seat are asked to complete an application on the Hill County Democrat Central Committee Facebook page. By Montana code annotated, the Democrat Party will select three names to forward to the Hill County Commissioners Jake Strissel and Perry Atchison. The two current commissioners will interview the three names forwarded by the Hill County Democrat Central Committee and then choose one to fill the remainder of the District 2 term, which runs until December 31st of 2028.
3: Montana State University's Interdisciplinary Institute on Artificial Intelligence will host an interdisciplinary symposium October 1st and 2nd to explore the possibilities and challenges of artificial intelligence for human knowledge. 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
6: Now for a look at your Weather Command forecast. Tonight, mostly cloudy in the evening, then clearing. Lows in the lower 50s. North winds up to 10 miles per hour, shifting to the southwest after midnight. Tomorrow, sunny, patchy smoke in the morning. Highs in the mid 80s. Northwest winds 5 to 15 miles per hour. Tomorrow night, mostly clear, lows in the lower 50s, northeast winds 5 to 15 miles per hour.
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0: a.m. or 6 p.m., we've got your favorite songs round the clock. In fact, here comes another one right now.
1: Say, Alexa, enable KRYK. 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

0: That's Ella Langley. I'm Kendall. And a proposed class action lawsuit is seeking damages of at least $200 for customers who purchased Taco Bell items containing bad lettuce. The central case involves a man in West Virginia. His name's Lawrence Null. And his lawyers say that he would have not have purchased the products. He wouldn't have paid the price he paid had he known the lettuce was contaminated. I mean, duh. Damages aren't about personal injury, but economic loss. The suit argues every class member suffered the same economic injury the moment the transaction closed. They paid full price for food that was worth less than represented. It was worthless because it could not be sold for human consumption. Economic loss is not just the cost of a bad taco. It's also medication, not being able to work, and stuff like that. So if you ate some bad lettuce, you could be getting paid. Stay tuned.
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0: 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It's Kendall. I've got Bruno and Alex Warren coming right up.
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12: Now for a look at your Weather Command forecast. Tonight, mostly cloudy in the evening, then clearing, lows in the lower 50s, north winds up to 10 miles per hour, shifting to the southwest after midnight. Tomorrow, sunny.

0: Tomorrow night, mostly clear, lows in the lower 50s, northeast winds 5 to 15 miles per hour.
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2: ABC News, I'm Stephanie Officer. A Marine Corps veteran is in custody after he was spotted allegedly scoping out President Trump's California golf club twice, just days before his high-profile visit. ABC's Kana Whitworth.
3: Authorities now say the suspect first visited the golf club last Friday, wearing an earpiece and taking photographs and videos of the federal agents. The suspect visiting Trump's golf club again Sunday, when officials say he told federal agents he worked for the State Department and was at the course for a security detail, claiming he had a loaded gun in his car. Those federal agents calling local law enforcement who took Taylor into custody.
2: Taylor is facing federal and state firearm charges, investigators searching for a motive. A domestic disturbance at a North Carolina home ended in tragedy with three people shot to death, one person hospitalized. Caswell County Sheriff's responded to the call Wednesday morning. Among the dead, says Sheriff Tony Durden, was the shooter and all family members.
4: Deputies arrived on scene, found multiple people who had been shot.
2: This is ABC News.
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0: Local and state news. The Havre City Council met in regular session on Monday night at City Hall. The council approved the Heritage SID 434 Notice of Award to Lake Excavation in Havre. The council confirmed Mayor Wade Bitz's appointments to the Tax Increment Financing District Board of Joe Ross and Corey Windsor to four-year terms, Will DeVries and Dustin Kinsella to three-year terms, and Trina Crawford to a two-year term. Next, the council approved the recommendation of the Parks and Recreation Committee to charge $50 for a three-hour max for rental of the splash pad for birthday parties and special events. At the end of the meeting, Council President Chris Barton announced the Ward 1 Councilwoman Bonita Bernhardt has officially resigned her seat. Bernhardt resigned because she has been diagnosed with multiple myeloma cancer and will be doing chemotherapy and a bone marrow transplant and will not be able to fulfill her duties as Councilwoman. Police Chief Gabe Matisich announced that National Night Out will be taking place on Tuesday, August 25th on the MSU Northern Campus. The next meeting of the Havre City Council will be on Monday, August 17th at 7 p.m. at City Hall.
1: On Monday, Montana Republican U.S. Senator Tim Sheehy introduced the Special Operations Forces Concealed Carry Act, extending nationwide carry privileges to elite special operations veterans, similar to the privileges given to trained and vetted law enforcement officers under the Law Enforcement Officer Safety Act of 2004. North Carolina Republican U.S. Representative Pat Harrigan introduced companion legislation in the House of Representatives in April. For more information on the Special Operations Forces Concealed Carry Act, see this story under the State News tab on HighlineToday.com.
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4: Now for a look at your Weather Command forecast. Tonight, mostly cloudy in the evening, then clearing, lows in the lower 50s, north winds up to 10 miles per hour shifting to the southwest after midnight. Tomorrow, sunny, patchy smoke in the morning, highs in the mid 80s, northwest winds 5 to 15 miles per hour. Tomorrow night, mostly clear, lows in the lower 50s, northeast winds 5 to 15 miles per hour.
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0: And now, a friendly reminder from us to you. Always make good choices. And it sounds like you're off to a good start. Because you're listening to us.
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0: Olivia Rodrigo and Kendall here with you. Hi. We are looking forward to a celebrity edition of The Voice. It's going to be premiering next spring for the show's 31st season. It will be called The Voice Celebrity, and Kiki Palmer will host it. For this version, there will only be three coaches instead of four. Joe Jonas will make his coaching debut alongside Queen Latifah and country singer Riley Green, who will both debut on the upcoming season 30. The contestants will include actors, musicians, athletes, comedians, reality stars, and influencers. Show's also going to include Voice Boot Camp, which will give a backstage look as celebrities prepare for their blind auditions. A VIP room, which brings artists together to watch their fellow celebrities take the stage. Sounds fun. Will you be watching? The original version of The Voice is going to premiere September 21st. Queen Latifah, Riley Green, Kelly Clarkson, and Adam Levine will be the coaches.
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17: Now for a look at your Weather Command forecast. Tonight, mostly cloudy in the evening, then clearing, lows in the lower 50s, north winds up to 10 miles per hour, shifting to the southwest after midnight. tomorrow. Sunny, patchy smoke in the morning, highs in the mid-80s, northwest winds 5 to 15 miles per hour. Tomorrow night, mostly clear, lows in the lower 50s, northeast winds 5 to 15 miles per hour.
1: 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Good. That was the biggest waste of time ever, and it should have never happened in the first place.
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1: ABC News, I'm Stephanie Officer. Following the Trump administration's work to begin the process of removing temporary protected status for more than 350,000 Haitians nationwide, hundreds of Haitian migrants in one state are being called for a check-in. ABC's Armando Garcia.
2: Now what we're hearing is that some former TPS holders, specifically in Ohio, are being told to report to DHS, and some are being outfitted with ankle monitors. Some are being told to come in on a later date. But while the use of these ankle monitors is nothing new, this is a new tactic to target Haitians for removal. They're also being told not to travel outside of a 75-mile radius.
1: TikTok has suspended the account of blogger Perez Hilton after he live-streamed an apparent gory suicide attempt on the platform, his family saying their focus is his well-being. Hilton is currently in a Miami hospital. If you or someone you know is experiencing a similar situation, please call the 988 Lifeline. This is ABC News.
3: Here's a look at your local and state news. The Hill County Democrat Central Committee has set the date for the nominating convention to fill the District 2 Hill County Commission seat vacated on August 2nd by Sherry Williams. The meeting will take place on Thursday, August 27th at 6 p.m. at Beaver Creek Perk in Haver. All District 2 residents who are interested in applying for this seat are asked to complete an application on the Hill County Democrat Central Committee Facebook page. By Montana code annotated, the Democrat Party will select three names to forward to the Hill County Commissioners Jake Strissel and Perry Atchison.

0: The two current commissioners will interview the three names forwarded by the Hill County Democrat Central Committee and then choose one to fill the remainder of the District 2 term, which runs until December 31st of 2028.
1: Montana State University's Interdisciplinary Institute on Artificial Intelligence will host an interdisciplinary symposium October 1st and 2nd to explore the possibilities and challenges of artificial intelligence for human knowledge. 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
5: Now for a look at your Weather Command forecast. Tonight, mostly cloudy in the evening, then clearing, lows in the lower 50s, north winds up to 10 miles per hour shifting to the southwest after midnight. Tomorrow, sunny, patchy smoke in the morning, highs in the mid 80s, northwest winds 5 to 15 miles per hour. Tomorrow night, mostly clear, lows in the lower 50s, northeast winds 5 to 15 miles per hour.
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0: All right, would you be interested in nude dining at a restaurant? Because it's a thing. What a time to be alive. There is a steakhouse in Florida that offers a nude dining experience once a month. $250 for men, $150 for women, and $300 for couples. What's up with the price difference? The chef and owner say it's definitely an experience. Would you partake in naked dining? I have so many questions.
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0: So what are the most streamed shows of the first half of 2026 by minutes? Paw Patrol at number 10, Bob's Burgers at number 9, Family Guy at number 8, SpongeBob SquarePants at number 7. Are you seeing a theme? Bridgerton at number 6, The Big Bang Theory at number 5, Grey's Anatomy at number 4, The Pitt at number 3, Bluey at number 2, and Stranger Things, number 1 most streamed show by minutes. 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
4: Now for a look at your Weather Command forecast. Tonight, mostly cloudy in the evening, then clearing, lows in the lower 50s, north winds up to 10 miles per hour, shifting to the southwest after midnight. Tomorrow, sunny, patchy smoke in the morning, highs in the mid 80s, northwest winds 5 to 15 miles per hour. Tomorrow night, mostly clear, lows in the lower 50s, northeast winds 5 to 15 miles per hour.
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0: Well, that was fun. Thanks for hanging with me. It's Kendall dancing out the door. Have a great day. We'll play soon.
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1: ABC News, I'm Sherry Preston. There's been a lot of talk about progressive Abdul El-Sayed, winner of the Michigan Democratic primary for an open Senate seat. Mike Rogers, the Republican, who'll be vying for that seat as well, rallied his own supporters last night.
2: I'm telling you, this is about the heart and soul of our country. The whole country is looking at us here in Michigan. They're looking at you. And they're hoping we do everything that we can do together to make sure that we stop this in its tracks.
1: El-Sayed says he's running on a platform of affordability and getting money out of politics. Republican Senators Bill Cassidy and Lisa Murkowski meeting with Attorney General Todd Blanche on his nomination now that their colleague Susan Collins has said she will not be voting to confirm him. Dozens of health workers at the epicenter of Congo's Ebola outbreak are protesting, demanding they get paid. They say they haven't received wages since the outbreak was declared in mid-May. This is ABC News.
3: Here's a look at your local and state news. The Havre City Council met in regular session on Monday night at City Hall. The council approved the Heritage SID 434 Notice of Award to Lake Excavation in Havre. The council confirmed Mayor Wade Bitz's appointments to the Tax Increment Financing District Board of Joe Ross and Corey Windsor to 4-year terms, Will DeVries and Dustin Kinsella to 3-year terms, and Trina Crawford to a 2-year term. Next, the council approved the recommendation of the Parks and Recreation Committee to charge $50 for a 3-hour max for rental of the splash pad for birthday parties and special events. At the end of the meeting, Council President Chris Barton announced the Ward 1 Councilwoman Bonita Bernhardt has officially resigned her seat. Bernhardt resigned because she's been diagnosed with multiple myeloma cancer and will be doing chemotherapy and a bone marrow transplant and will not be able to fulfill her duties as Councilwoman. Police Chief Gabe Matisich announced that National Night Out will be taking place on Tuesday, August 25th on the MSU Northern Campus. The next meeting of the Havre City Council will be on Monday, August 17th at 7 p.m. at City Hall.
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0: Senator Tim Sheehy introduced the Special Operations Forces Concealed Carry Act, extending nationwide carry privileges to elite special operations veterans, similar to the privileges given to trained and vetted law enforcement officers under the Law Enforcement Officer Safety Act of 2004. North Carolina Republican U.S. Representative Pat Harrigan introduced companion legislation in the House of Representatives in April. For more information on the Special Operations Forces Concealed Carry Act, see this story under the State News tab on HighlineToday.com.
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5: Now for a look at your Weather Command forecast. Tonight, mostly cloudy in the evening, then clearing, lows in the lower 50s, north winds up to 10 miles per hour shifting to the southwest after midnight. Tomorrow, sunny, patchy smoke in the morning, highs in the mid 80s, northwest winds 5 to 15 miles per hour. Tomorrow night, mostly clear, lows in the lower 50s, northeast winds 5 to 15 miles per hour.
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No scrubs allowed. It's TLC. And Bernie with you. Thank you for stopping by. A Thursday morning with the latest from Ed Sheeran is on now. Along with Martin Garrix, here's Repeat It.

0: Tara Larson right there. It's Midnight Sun and Bernie with you. 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Well, I'll start the day with some good news. How about that? You might not remember this, but Christina Applegate was hospitalized in late March, and she just got out of the hospital 4 months later. No word on why she was admitted in the first place. She hadn't issued a statement from her camp or anything like that. She's been battling MS since 2021. Issued a statement when she went in saying that health issues are a constant for her, but she's getting stronger, but she's out of the hospital now. Good news for her. She's only 54 years old. We'll do music in just a few minutes from Panic at the Disco. Hang out.
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0: Pink Pony Club is on there. Chapel Roan is on. And Bernie with you. Thank you for stopping by. It's a Thursday. The numbers are officially in for Spider-Man. Yeah, I think they've got a hit on their hands. Spider-Man Brand New Day has officially overthrown Avengers Endgame for the biggest domestic box office opening ever. Earned a total of $360 million at the domestic box office. That surpassed the initial report of $355 million. Avengers Endgame made $357 million on its very first weekend in theaters. So I think Spider-Man, good luck finding a ticket.
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11: Now for a look at your Weather Command forecast. Tonight, mostly cloudy in the evening, then clearing. Lows in the lower 50s. North winds up to 10 miles per hour, shifting to the southwest after midnight. Tomorrow, sunny. Patchy smoke in the morning. Highs in the mid-80s. Northwest winds 5 to 15 miles per hour. Tomorrow night, mostly clear. Lows in the lower 50s. Northeast winds 5 to 15 miles per hour.
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0: Forever Young, Ava Max is on there. And Bernie with you. Thank you for stopping by. It's a Thursday. Appreciate you being here. Music from Kelly Clarkson here in just a few minutes. And we'll also hear from Bruno Mars. His song called Risk It All is on the way.
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1: 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On behalf of the staff and management of KRYK, we wish you a great day.
2: Here's a look at your local and state news. The Havre City Council met in regular session on Monday night at City Hall. The council approved the Heritage SID 434 Notice of Award to Lake Excavation in Havre. The council confirmed Mayor Wade Bitz's appointments to the Tax Increment Financing District Board of Joe Ross and Corey Windsor to four-year terms, Will DeVries and Dustin Kinsella to three-year terms, and Trina Crawford to a two-year term. Next, the council approved the recommendation of the Parks and Recreation Committee to charge $50 for a three-hour max for rental of the splash pad for birthday parties and special events. At the end of the meeting, Council President Chris Parton announced the Ward 1 Councilwoman Bonita Bernhardt has officially resigned her seat. Bernhardt resigned because she has been diagnosed with multiple myeloma cancer and will be doing chemotherapy and a bone marrow transplant and will not be able to fulfill her duties as Councilwoman. Police Chief Gabe Matisich announced that National Night Out will be taking place on Tuesday, August 25th on the MSU Northern Campus. The next meeting of the Havre City Council will be on Monday, August 17th at 7 p.m. at City Hall.
3: On Monday, Montana Republican U.S. Senator Tim Sheehy introduced the Special Operations Forces Concealed Carry Act, extending nationwide carry privileges to elite special operations veterans, similar to the privileges given to trained and vetted law enforcement officers under the Law Enforcement Officer Safety Act of 2004. North Carolina Republican U.S. Representative Pat Harrigan introduced companion legislation in the House of Representatives in April. For more information on the Special Operations Forces Concealed Carry Act, see this story under the State News tab on HighlineToday.com.
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3: Now for a look at your Weather Command forecast. Tonight, mostly cloudy in the evening, then clearing, lows in the lower 50s, north winds up to 10 miles per hour shifting to the southwest after midnight. Tomorrow, sunny, patchy smoke in the morning, highs in the mid 80s, northwest winds 5 to 15 miles per hour. Tomorrow night, mostly clear, lows in the lower 50s, northeast winds 5 to 15 miles per hour.
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The Thursday edition of The Download is straight ahead. With Ariana Grande's plans post-tour. I'll tell you about that after Ariana Grande right now.

0: we've got here is your favorite hit music starter pack. One radio, two ears, one volume knob, and the best hits all day long. 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
1: Good morning. Welcome to Thursday. Here's what's happening. Page Six reporting that Ariana Grande plans to spend her time away from the spotlight, surrounded by the people closest to her, including boyfriend Ricky Alvarez. Between touring, rehearsals, and the other work commitments, she and Ricky have not been able to spend as much time together as she's liked over the last few months, so she's looking forward to having more uninterrupted time with him. That, according to Page Six, her time off starts after her Eternal Sunshine tour concludes on September the 1st at O2 Arena in London. Mario Lopez went to the Dodgers game recently and went viral for all the wrong reasons. Kind of a bad look here. He was there with his niece, Kayla, who several websites say she's 19 years old. He posted an AI-generated video of her sitting next to him, her chomping on two hot dogs at the same time, yelling, "So good!" and then suggestively rubbing the mustard all over her.

0: 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Not, it was kind of a weird look, Mario, if I'm being honest. Mario has taken the video down, but it continues to live and thrive online as everything else does. 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

0: It's Adele. It's Rolling in the Deep. And Bernie with you on a Thursday. Thank you for stopping by. We'll do music in just a few minutes from Tame Impala. 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
17: Now for a look at your Weather Command forecast. Tonight, mostly cloudy in the evening, then clearing, lows in the lower 50s, north winds up to 10 miles per hour shifting to the southwest after midnight. tomorrow, sunny, patchy smoke in the morning, highs in the mid-80s, northwest winds 5 to 15 miles per hour. Tomorrow night, mostly clear, lows in the lower 50s, northeast winds 5 to 15 miles per hour.
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0: Man I Need from Olivia Dean is on there. And Bernie with you. Thank you for stopping by. It is a Thursday. We'll do music in just a few minutes from Pink Panthers, along with Zara Larsson. Stateside is on the way coming up. Hang out.
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1: ABC News, I'm Sherry Preston. There's been a lot of talk about progressive Abdul Al-Sayed, winner of the Michigan Democratic primary for an open Senate seat. Mike Rogers, the Republican, will be vying for that seat, rallying his own supporters last night.
2: I'm telling you, this is about the heart and soul of our country. The whole country is looking at us here in Michigan. They're looking at you. And they're hoping we do everything that we can do together to make sure that we stop this in its tracks.
1: Al-Sayed says he's running on a platform of affordability and getting money out of politics. Republican Senators Bill Cassidy and Lisa Murkowski meeting with Acting Attorney General Todd Blanche on his nomination to be full Attorney General, now that their colleague Susan Collins has said she will not be voting to confirm him. Dozens of health workers at the epicenter of Congo's Ebola outbreak are protesting, demanding that they get paid. They say they haven't received wages since the outbreak was declared in mid-May. This is ABC News.
3: Here's a look at your local and state news. The Hill County Democrat Central Committee has set the date for the nominating convention to fill the District 2 Hill County Commission seat vacated on August 2nd by Sherry Williams. The meeting will take place on Thursday, August 27th at 6 p.m. at Beaver Creek Perk in Havre. All District 2 residents who are interested in applying for this seat are asked to complete an application on the Hill County Democrat Central Committee Facebook page. By Montana code annotated, the Democrat Party will select three names to forward to the Hill County Commissioners Jake Strissel and Perry Atchison. The two current commissioners will interview the three names forwarded by the Hill County Democrat Central Committee and then choose one to fill the remainder of the District 2 term, which runs until December 31st of 2028.
4: Montana State University's Interdisciplinary Institute on Artificial Intelligence will host an interdisciplinary symposium October 1st and 2nd to explore the possibilities and challenges of artificial intelligence for human knowledge. 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
1: It's time for a look at the local Weather Command forecast. Today will be sunny with smoke and highs in the mid-80s with northwest winds 10 to 15 miles per hour with gusts up to 30. Tonight will be mostly clear with lows in the lower 50s and northeast winds 5 to 15 miles per hour. Friday will be sunny with highs in the upper 80s and east winds up to 10 miles per hour.
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Dear. Benson Boone called Time of My Life on a Thursday, and Bernie with you. Thank you for hanging out, stopping by. Appreciate you being here. A 28-year-old woman in Florida in trouble after she gave officers a fake name. What if you got caught with a fake ID from cops? That's not a very good thing. What if you got caught with 12 fake IDs? Well, that makes you possibly the subject of a Netflix series. A 28-year-old woman pulled over in Florida, confused officers when she tried to explain that she didn't have an ID, never had an ID, was from New York, but wasn't born there. Her story was changing a lot. Her real name, Bryce Swanson, she's Canadian, and the 12 driver's licenses in the car, all of them featuring her picture, but with different names and different dates of birth. She's here illegally overstaying her visa, but it's unclear if she had any other criminal plans with all of those IDs and all of those identities.

0: But what does she have planned? She's going to get into every bar in America illegally.
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0: Hopalite is on there. It's Taylor Swift's and Bernie with you. Thank you for hanging on a Thursday. We don't deserve dogs. A tiny chihuahua named Flag may have helped save her owner's life. After repeatedly pawing at the underside of her arm for years, the dog's owner eventually checked and was diagnosed with an aggressive form of breast cancer. And the dog could tell. Luckily, now the owner is cancer-free, but she says the dog's unusual behavior prompted her to go to the doctor, and she noticed that as soon as the first round of chemotherapy was over, the dog was done pawing.
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9: It's time for a look at the local Weather Command forecast. Today will be sunny with smoke and highs in the mid-80s with northwest winds 10 to 15 miles per hour with gusts up to 30. Tonight will be mostly clear with lows in the lower 50s and northeast winds 5 to 15 miles per hour. Friday will be sunny with highs in the upper 80s and east winds up to 10 miles per hour.
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7: 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Wait, we're getting reports it's jumped the street. Entire blocks are catching. People are leaving their homes. They're being told, everyone head for the lake. This is spreading faster than anyone expected. They're telling us to head for the lake now. Flames are leaping from rooftop to rooftop. The sky is glowing. There's embers falling like rain. We'll keep you informed.
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1: ABC News, I'm Sherry Preston. Federal investigators still trying to figure out if Iran is behind the latest cyber attacks on water systems in several states. Michigan now in the middle of the political world after the Senate race there, which could determine control of the Senate and was set on primary day. Progress and progressive Democrat Abdul Al-Sayed is facing Republican Mike Rogers. Here's ABC's Stephen Portnoy.
2: There was a real effort by Al-Sayed today to extend an olive branch and to consolidate the party behind him. Haley Stevens offered her statement of support. Al-Sayed himself specifically mentioned his commitment to what he called Jewish safety, saying it's the same commitment he has to the safety of his own daughters. That after making his own antipathy toward Israel and its war on Hamas a central focus of his campaign.
1: The Senate Homeland Security Committee is getting ready to vote on whether to hold Dr. Anthony Fauci in contempt. In a rare move, Israeli prosecutors are charging a Jewish settler in the West Bank in the killing of a Palestinian activist. This is ABC News.
3: Governor Greg Gianforte on Wednesday declared a disaster in the city of Glasgow following severe flash flooding over the July 4th holiday weekend that damaged public infrastructure and impacted local businesses and residents. On July 3rd, multiple slow-moving thunderstorms delivered intense rainfall over Glasgow with rainfall rates of around 2 inches or more per hour. The event damaged several businesses, eroded sloped dirt and gravel roads, and severely damaged some paved roads in multiple locations. With the governor's executive order, the disaster declaration authorizes the use of state resources and the expenditure of funds from the general fund as necessary to meet needs arising from the flooding event. The declaration also supports coordination among the state of Montana, Valley County, and the city of Glasgow to assess damage, address immediate public safety concerns, and begin long-term repairs.
4: Montana State Auditor James Brown acted in the interest of public safety by suspending the insurance producer license of a Kalispell bail bondsman accused of exploiting people under his supervision, including trading his services for sexual favors. In January, Auditor Brown received a referral from the Montana Department of Justice involving allegations that Lane Kendall Callahan was abusing his authority as a surety bail bond producer. As head of the Office of Commissioner of Securities and Insurance, which regulates bail bondsmen as licensed insurance producers, Brown immediately opened an investigation into Callahan's conduct. The investigation revealed Callahan allegedly compelled a witness to perform oral sex to work off what she owed him on a bond. The witness stated that she only complied because she believed refusing would result in the revocation of her bond. Callahan, quote, held life in his hands, end quote, according to the witness. Keep up with news, local sports, community events, and more on HighlineToday.com. 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
6: It's time for a look at the local Weather Command forecast. Today will be sunny with smoke and highs in the mid-80s with northwest winds 10 to 15 miles per hour with gusts up to 30. Tonight will be mostly clear with lows in the lower 50s and northeast winds 5 to 15 miles per hour.

0: Friday will be sunny with highs in the upper 80s and east winds up to 10 miles per hour.
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Espresso is on right there. It's Sabrina Carpenter and Bernie with you. Thank you for hanging out. Appreciate you being here on a Thursday. One Republic's latest is called Need Your Love. It's on now.

0: like to take this moment to thank your boss for playing us in your workplace. It's the best decision they've ever made. Besides hiring you, of course.
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1: 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Then hopefully Amazon won't change again. And all you say is, Alexa, open KRYK.

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1: Good morning. Welcome to Thursday. Here's what's happening. Page Six reporting that Ariana Grande plans to spend her time away from the spotlight surrounded by the people closest to her, including boyfriend Ricky Alvarez. Between touring, rehearsals, and the other work commitments, she and Ricky have not been able to spend as much time together as she's liked over the last few months, so she's looking forward to having more uninterrupted time with him. That, according to Page Six, her time off starts after her Eternal Sunshine tour concludes on September the 1st at O2 Arena in London. Mario Lopez went to the Dodgers game recently and went viral for all the wrong reasons. It's kind of a bad look here. He was there with his niece, Kayla, who several websites say she's 19 years old. He posted an AI-generated video of her sitting next to him, her chomping on two hot dogs at the same time, yelling, "So good!" and then suggestively rubbing the mustard all over her mouth and her lower face. It was kind of a weird look, Mario, if I'm being honest. Mario has taken the video down, but

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0: 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No? Okay, well, we're still working on it. In the meantime, have another hit.
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0: crisscrossing the nation on his U.S. tour right now. Ed Sheeran, it's Bad Habits right there. And Bernie with you. Thank you for stopping by. On a Thursday, today's the sixth day of August 2026. Music from Bruno Mars straight ahead. His song called Risk It All is on the way.
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13: It's time for a look at the local Weather Command forecast.
4: Today will be sunny with smoke and highs in the mid-80s with northwest winds 10 to 15 miles per hour with gusts up to 30. Tonight will be mostly clear with lows in the lower 50s and northeast winds 5 to 15 miles per hour. Friday will be sunny with highs in the upper 80s and east winds up to 10 miles per hour.

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0: 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Shaboozy is on right there. And Bernie with you. 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
2: On this vote, the yeas are 8, the nays are 5, and the motion is agreed to.
1: The call as the Senate Homeland Security Committee this morning votes along party lines to hold Dr. Anthony Fauci in contempt of Congress. At a hearing last week, he invoked his Fifth Amendment right over 100 times, refusing to answer any questions about the pandemic. Investigators still looking for the hackers behind the attacks on water systems in several states. Iran among the suspects. ABC News Chief Investigative Correspondent Aaron Katursky on an intelligence note reviewed by ABC News.
3: The note says public safety officials in Utah identified targeted reconnaissance against water infrastructure in their state using an internet signature linked to Iran. The note said there were nearly 500 attempted intrusions in a 46-minute window November 24th. That's 3 months before the U.S. and Israel launched their first strikes.
1: The number of Americans filing for unemployment help rising to 199,000 people last week. This is ABC News.
4: The United States Department of Agriculture is taking steps to support America's farmers in response to ongoing challenges across the agricultural sector. To ease financial pressures and strengthen risk management options for American farmers, USDA's Risk Management Agency is announcing temporary premium payment flexibilities and the reinstatement of the option to purchase additional 5% prevented planting coverage. 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
5: Lands in Ravalli County, managed by Montana Fish, Wildlife, and Parks, will be under Stage 2 fire restrictions beginning Friday, August 7th, following the lead of the county. These restrictions apply to all FWP fishing access sites, wildlife management areas, and state parks in Ravalli County. Under Stage 2 fire restrictions, the following activities are prohibited on FWP lands: building, maintaining, attending, or using a fire or campfire, smoking, except within an enclosed vehicle or building, a developed recreation site, or while stopped in an area at least 3 feet in diameter, barren or cleared of all flammable materials. Operating any internal combustion engine from 1 p.m. to 1 a.m. daily, except motorized vehicles on roads and trails designated for motorized travel, and operating motor vehicles off designated roads and trails. Devices are allowed if fueled by liquid petroleum or LPG fuels that can be turned off and used only in an area barren of flammable material. The Montana State Library Commission will meet Wednesday, August 12th at 9 a.m. in the Gertrude Buckhouse Meeting Room at the Montana State Library. The Commission will consider action on the fiscal year 27 Montana State Reference Network budget and the June 10th meeting minutes. Any members of the public who would like to share public comment on an agenda item or any matter that is within the jurisdiction of the Commission may submit the comments by August 10th. This has been a production of New Media Broadcasters.
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8: It's time for a look at the local Weather Command forecast. Today will be sunny with smoke and highs in the mid-80s with northwest winds 10 to 15 miles per hour with gusts up to 30. Tonight will be mostly clear with lows in the lower 50s and northeast winds 5 to 15 miles per hour. Friday will be sunny with highs in the upper 80s and east winds up to 10 miles per hour.
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Usher, DJ got us falling in love. Perez Hilton's family is now speaking out, giving an update on him following what appears to be a mental health crisis that he suffered during a TikTok live on Tuesday night. I'll tell you what they had to say coming up. Right now, it's music from the band Camino with Holly.

0: favorites are right here for free. I mean, unless you want to pay us.
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2: 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And from that day on, whenever you say, Alexa, open KRYK, you've got a best friend forever.

0: Sienna Spiro, die on this hill. Perez Hilton's family has released a statement following what appears to be a mental health crisis that he suffered during his TikTok live on Tuesday night. They thanked everyone that has reached out with prayers and messages. They said it's been difficult because they've been given very little information, but they did say, "We have also been able to confirm that Perez is able to communicate, which has given our family hope." 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
1: Benson Boone, Beautiful Things. 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You share it with celebs like Michelle Yao, who's 64. M. Night Shyamalan, 56 today. Ginger Spice, Jerry Halliwell Horner is 54. Ever Carradine, 52. Soleil Moon Frye, 50 today. Katherine Hicks is 75. Stephanie Kramer, 70. Melissa George, 50. Vera Farmiga is 53. David Robinson, 61. And Travie McCoy, 45 today.
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4: It's time for a look at the local Weather Command forecast. Today will be sunny with smoke and highs in the mid-80s with northwest winds 10 to 15 miles per hour with gusts up to 30. Tonight will be mostly clear with lows in the lower 50s and northeast winds 5 to 15 miles per hour. Friday will be sunny with highs in the upper 80s and east winds up to 10 miles per hour.
14: 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Good. That was the biggest waste of time ever, and it should have never happened in the first place.
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1: Metro Boomin, The Weeknd, and 21 Savage creep in. Turns out we're all a bunch of liars. Researchers put dozens of pairs of unacquainted people together and found that people tell an average of 2 or 3 lies during every 10 minutes of conversation.
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0: ABC News, I'm Sherry Preston. The Senate Homeland Security Committee, along party lines, votes to hold Dr. Anthony Fauci in contempt for his appearance last week in which he invoked the Fifth Amendment more than 100 times. ABC's Jay O'Brien answering the question of what's next.
1: The normal process is it would then send that resolution to the Senate for a full Senate vote, but that would require a 60-vote threshold to clear. And Chairman Paul knows that is very unlikely to get out of the Senate. It would require Democratic votes. And so what he's mused about possibly doing is just forwarding this contempt resolution right on to the Department of Justice, circumventing that Senate vote.
0: The FDA voting this week to approve Moderna's first ever mRNA seasonal flu vaccine for people 50 and older. The Trump administration says it plans to overhaul the Head Start program, tossing out many of the regulations in place for the 700,000 children currently enrolled. Last year, the administration laid off much of Head Start support staff. This is ABC News.
2: The Chippewa Cree Tribe Natural Resources Office says Stage 1 fire restrictions are now in effect on the Rocky Boy Reservation. Recent high temperatures and prolonged heat have caused grasses, brush, and other fields to dry out significantly, raising the local fire danger to very high. Everyone is asked to use precautions to prevent wildfires. Please follow all fire restriction regulations and avoid activities that could spark a fire. 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Macy Tichtenberg from the United Disposal Board explains how to properly dispose of lithium batteries in our area.
3: So we would appreciate it if people would just bring the lithium batteries to the landfill office so that we can dispose of them properly, because if the compactor runs over them, then that causes fires and that can become a big, big problem and a safety hazard for everybody.
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4: An inmate who was running a drug ring from inside a California state prison admitted to charges on Tuesday, according to acting U.S. Attorney Mark Steger Smith. Dion Andre Davis II, 39, pleaded guilty to one count of possession with intent to distribute controlled substances. Davis faces 10 years to life in prison, a $10 million fine, at least 5 years of supervised release, and a $100 special assessment. U.S. District Judge Kathleen Nass-Lane presided. Sentencing has been set for December 2nd. Davis remains incarcerated pending further proceedings. This has been a production of New Media Broadcasters.
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8: It's time for a look at the local Weather Command forecast. Today will be sunny with smoke and highs in the mid-80s with northwest winds 10 to 15 miles per hour with gusts up to 30. Tonight will be mostly clear with lows in the lower 50s and northeast winds 5 to 15 miles per hour. Friday will be sunny with highs in the upper 80s and east winds up to 10 miles per hour.
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0: just like everybody else. The difference is our music is better. Like this.
1: 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And when she's finished spinning her magic, all you ever have to say is Alexa, open KRYK.

0: taking it down a notch because we're starting to make our competitors look bad. But nah, here's another hit.
1: 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And from that day forward, just say, Alexa, open KRYK.

0: Tame Impala and Jenny with Dracula. After being spotted together many times in Brazil and the U.S., Shawn Mendes has made it Instagram official, confirming his relationship with Brazilian actress Bruna Marquezine on Instagram with a post honoring her on her birthday, where he called her a light in every room. 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

Gray headlined her first Lollapalooza back on August 2nd in Chicago, and she ended her set performing Sports Car and dipping herself in 660 gallons of liquid gold. Here's Greedy.

0: Why does your GPS keep rerouting you? Because it knows you want to hear more music. Well, we've got you covered.
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0: Ed Sheeran shivers. Ed has two songs that he is a co-writer on currently in Billboard's Global Charts Top 10. First off, Shakira and Burna Boy's Die Die, the FIFA World Cup official song 2026, is at number one on the Global 200, and Ed Sheeran is one of five writers on that song. Plus, Cat's Eyes Animal debuted at number 10 this week, and he's also a co-writer on that one.
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3: It's time for a look at the local Weather Command forecast. Today will be sunny with smoke and highs in the mid-80s with northwest winds 10 to 15 miles per hour with gusts up to 30. Tonight will be mostly clear with lows in the lower 50s and northeast winds 5 to 15 miles per hour. Friday will be sunny with highs in the upper 80s and east winds up to 10 miles per hour.
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0: Ray, where is my husband? She's opening for Bruno Mars on the Romantic Tour. Up next, they've got 4 shows starting August 21st at MetLife Stadium.
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6: 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No phones, nothing. Just me, my sister, and my mom. All we had was this little battery radio. 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
1: ABC News, I'm Sherry Preston. The Senate Homeland Security Committee has voted along party lines to hold Dr. Anthony Fauci in contempt for not answering any of its questions last week about the origins of COVID. Growing concern about the dwindling supplies of air defense missiles in the national stockpile thanks to the war with Iran.
2: We're talking about the THAAD missile system. We're talking about the Patriot missile system. A think tank earlier this month put out information that said that the Patriot missiles have been depleted by two-thirds and the THAADs by

0: We also know from U.S. officials that the number of TACM and PRISM missiles are, quote, extremely low.
1: ABC Pentagon reporter Louis Martinez. Two Israeli soldiers were killed in an explosion in southern Lebanon today. The first Israeli death since a shaky truce between Israel and Hezbollah nearly 2 months ago. Trump administration says it's planning to completely overhaul the Head Start program. This is ABC News.
2: Governor Greg Gianforte on Wednesday declared a disaster in the city of Glasgow following severe flash flooding over the July 4th holiday weekend that damaged public infrastructure and impacted local businesses and residents. On July 3rd, multiple slow-moving thunderstorms delivered intense rainfall over Glasgow with rainfall rates of around 2 inches or more per hour. The event damaged several businesses, eroded sloped dirt and gravel roads, and severely damaged some paved roads in multiple locations. With the governor's executive order, the disaster declaration authorizes the use of state resources and the expenditure of funds from the general fund as necessary to meet needs arising from the flooding event. The declaration also supports coordination among the state of Montana, Valley County, and the city of Glasgow to assess damage, address immediate public safety concerns, and begin long-term repairs.
3: Montana State Auditor James Brown acted in the interest of public safety by suspending the insurance producer license of a Kalispell bail bondsman accused of exploiting people under his supervision, including trading his services for sexual favors. In January, Auditor Brown received a referral from the Montana Department of Justice involving allegations that Lane Kendall Callahan was abusing his authority as a surety bail bond producer. As head of the Office of Commissioner of Securities and Insurance, which regulates bail bondsmen as licensed insurance producers, Brown immediately opened an investigation into Callahan's conduct. The investigation revealed Callahan allegedly compelled a witness to perform oral sex to work off what she owed him on a bond. The witness stated that she only complied because she believed refusing would result in the revocation of her bond. Callahan, quote, held life in his hands, end quote, according to the witness. Keep up with news, local sports, community events, and more on HighlineToday.com. 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
5: It's time for a look at the local Weather Command forecast. Today will be sunny with smoke and highs in the mid-80s with northwest winds 10 to 15 miles per hour with gusts up to 30. Tonight will be mostly clear with lows in the lower 50s and northeast winds 5 to 15 miles per hour. Friday will be sunny with highs in the upper 80s and east winds up to 10 miles per hour.
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5, This Love. All right, Gilmore Girls fans, I've got something for you. Now, the show is not coming back, but there's something else happening, and I'll give you the details in just a bit. Right now, it's Stella Lefty with Boston. On a-

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1: 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Lauren Graham from the Gilmore Girls recently shared a post to social media where she said, "Oh, hey, hi, we're making a documentary." 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

Have you ever snooped into your husband's stuff? Redbook says a new poll shows 81% of wives have snooped into their husband's email, briefcase, computer, or journal. Here's The Weeknd, Blinding Lights.

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12: It's time for a look at the local Weather Command forecast. Today will be sunny with smoke and highs in the mid-80s with northwest winds 10 to 15 miles per hour with gusts up to 30. Tonight will be mostly clear with lows in the lower 50s and northeast winds 5 to 15 miles per hour. Friday will be sunny with highs in the upper 80s and east winds up to 10 miles per hour.
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2: Hey there, this is Jason Martin at the Blaine County Fair in Chinook. 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All right, I'm out here with Debbie Rambert at the Blaine County Fair, and she's going to tell us about some things we've got coming up today.
3: Well, this morning, this wine show started at 8, then the 4-H building opens from 8 to 9, and then, or between 8 and 9. The food booths are open at 10. 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The Midway opens at 12 and will shut down at dark. We have a bunch of blow-ups this year, and we have water features. We have bumper boats. We have caricatures. The sheep show is today at 2. Pippi the Clown starts at 2. And all open class entries go into the egg building from 4 to 7. And this evening we have the Bear Paw Roundup at 7 p.m.
2: Wonderful. This is my first time out here in Chinook for the Blaine County Fair. What makes this fair special for the community?
3: We have a small community and a very supportive community, and everybody just comes together and we put on a fantastic fair.
2: 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What a great thing to experience. What a great thing to witness.
3: Definitely. And yeah, we are so lucky to be in the community that we're in. Also this year, we are honoring our 250th, and we have a veterans wall that we've posted in between our 4-H building and our agricultural building. 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In the future, we are planning on putting grass and picnic tables in there, and so, yeah, it's a really cool display.
2: Wonderful. Well, I can't wait to spend my day out here at the Blaine County Fair. 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
3: You're very welcome.
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1: ABC News, I'm Brian Clark. Senate Majority Leader John Thune says reports of the military running low on key munitions are concerning. ABC contributor and former Deputy Assistant Secretary of Defense Mick Mulroy says
2: That is, of course, concern militarily from a security point of view, but it also somewhat restricts the president's decision making when it comes to escalating, not escalating, and how long this war will last. So this does have a direct strategic and tactical impact on our operations.
1: White House Press Secretary Caroline Leavitt said a Washington Post reported dust up between President Trump and Defense Secretary Pete Hegseth over the stockpile, quote, never happened. A Senate committee voted to hold Dr. Anthony Fauci in contempt of Congress after he refused to answer their questions last week. And federal officials say jalapeno peppers linked to a salmonella outbreak have been traced to a grower in Mexico. The FDA says 93% of people they interviewed reported eating at a Mexican-style restaurant in a one-month period.
3: The United States Department of Agriculture is taking steps to support America's farmers in response to ongoing challenges across the agricultural sector.

0: Management Agency is announcing temporary premium payment flexibilities and the reinstatement of the option to purchase additional 5% prevented planting coverage. 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
1: Lands in Ravalli County, managed by Montana Fish, Wildlife, and Parks, will be under Stage 2 fire restrictions beginning Friday, August 7th, following the lead of the county. These restrictions apply to all FWP fishing access sites, wildlife management areas, and state parks in Ravalli County. Under Stage 2 fire restrictions, the following activities are prohibited on FWP lands: building, maintaining, attending, or using a fire or campfire, smoking, except within an enclosed vehicle or building, a developed recreation site, or while stopped in an area at least 3 feet in diameter, barren or cleared of all flammable materials. Operating any internal combustion engine from 1 p.m. to 1 a.m. daily, except motorized vehicles on roads and trails designated for motorized travel, and operating motor vehicles off designated roads and trails. Devices are allowed if fueled by liquid petroleum or LPG fuels that can be turned off and used only in an area barren of flammable material. The Montana State Library Commission will meet Wednesday, August 12th at 9 a.m. in the Gertrude Buckhouse Meeting Room at the Montana State Library. The Commission will consider action on the fiscal year 27 Montana State Reference Network budget and the June 10th meeting minutes. Any members of the public who would like to share public comment on an agenda item or any matter that is within the jurisdiction of the Commission may submit the comments by August 10th. This has been a production of New Media Broadcasters.
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5: It's time for a look at the local Weather Command forecast. Today will be sunny with smoke and highs in the mid-80s with northwest winds 10 to 15 miles per hour with gusts up to 30. Tonight will be mostly clear with lows in the lower 50s and northeast winds 5 to 15 miles per hour. Friday will be sunny with highs in the upper 80s and east winds up to 10 miles per hour.
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1: We'll be happy together when you say, Alexa, enable KRYK the first time. 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

0: And now, a friendly reminder from us to you. Always make good choices. And it sounds like you're off to a good start. Because you're listening to us.
1: 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Then hopefully Amazon won't change again. And all you say is, Alexa, open KRYK.

0: Taylor Swift, I Knew It, I Knew You. Kylie Kelce's Not Gonna Lie podcast came out today, and she had a response to the fact that her husband, Jason Kelce, said he cried more at his brother Travis's wedding to Taylor Swift than he did at his own wedding to Kylie. She said, obviously, my husband cried during our wedding. He did. I think that goes without being said, because he's cried a couple of other places because he feels his emotions, okay? 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

Post Malone, Better Now. Posty and Jelly Roll recently wrapped up their tour, and he told fans that he realized he hadn't made an album since 2025. So he said, "We're making two bleeping albums for you crazy bleepers." And I just want

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14: It's time for a look at the local Weather Command forecast.
3: Today will be sunny with smoke and highs in the mid-80s with northwest winds 10 to 15 miles per hour with gusts up to 30. Tonight will be mostly clear with lows in the lower 50s and northeast winds 5 to 15 miles per hour. Friday will be sunny with highs in the upper 80s and east winds up to 10 miles per hour.
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4: 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Peoples of the Basant, Avonlea, and Old Women Saddle Butte were the primary prehistoric occupants of the area for the last two millennia. 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
6: Hey there, this is Jason Martin. I'm at the Blaine County Fair in Chinook. Want to give another shout-out to our sponsors, Big Flat Electric Cooperative, Bear Paw Roundup Rodeo, and McDonald's of Haver, Flynn Realty, Ezzy's Wholesale, and Triple T Sales. There's lots to see out here at the Blaine County Fair. I just got a chance to watch the swine show earlier today, and I got to say,

0: Those pigs were something. In fact, it took everything in me to not just yell, "Some pig!" But then again, do I really want to be the guy quoting Charlotte's Web at the Blaine County Fair? Not quite. Now, I got a chance to look around, and I gotta say, the sense of community that I'm getting here is wonderful. The carnival being put together is so awesome, which opens today at 1. The teamwork coming together and putting this together on such short notice is nothing short of miraculous. I also got to stop by the 4-H house and got to see all the cool stuff in there. You know, I've never really had a chance to go and look at all this stuff at the Blaine County Fair. In fact, this is my first time at the Blaine County Fair. And I gotta say, I'm really impressed with all these kids. I really wish that I had the opportunity when I was younger to be a part of something like this. But people out here are enjoying the nice weather, but it looks like it's gonna get up into the 80s this afternoon. So make sure to pack that sunscreen and stay hydrated. I know I'm about to stay hydrated at some of these wonderful stands that are starting to open up out here. I like to get some more people out here on the microphone to tell us about their time at the Blaine County Fair. But every time I put the microphone out, it's like I'm the big bad wolf. I promise I don't bite. Come say hi and let's all enjoy the Blaine County Fair today. I'd like to give one more shout out to some of our amazing sponsors. Chinook Pharmacy, Jameson Motors, Bear Paw Meats, Zilmer Seeds and Grain, and Harlem Lumber. Again, I hope to see you all out here enjoying the nice weather here at the Blaine County Fair out in Chinook. Now, if you'll excuse me, I'm going to go see some of the farm animals. Maybe they want to have an interview with me.
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1: ABC News, I'm Brian Clark. The Pentagon has blamed a recent change in how it categorizes casualties related to the military operation in Iran as a technical error. But Democratic Senator Tammy Duckworth today is introducing legislation that she says will prevent this from happening. She says it's about being upfront and honest with facts that could have big impacts.
2: There is different statuses for how our service members are treated for their wounds and compensated if they are wounded or killed in a combat operation as opposed to a non-combat injury or death.
1: A Senate committee today voted to hold Dr. Anthony Fauci in contempt for his refusal to answer their questions last week. Committee Chair Rand Paul says he'll refer the vote to the Justice Department. The FDA voted to approve Moderna's first ever mRNA seasonal flu shot for people 50 and older. Data showed the vaccine was 27% more effective than the traditional flu shot. This is ABC News.
3: The Chippewa Cree Tribe Natural Resources Office says Stage 1 fire restrictions are now in effect on the Rocky Boy Reservation. Recent high temperatures and prolonged heat have caused grasses, brush, and other fields to dry out significantly, raising the local fire danger to very high. Everyone is asked to use precautions to prevent wildfires. Please follow all fire restriction regulations and avoid activities that could spark a fire. If you need more information, call Samuel OneSpot with the Chippewa Cree Tribe Natural Resources at 406-395-4207, extension 6560. Lithium batteries are powering more equipment in our lives every day. However, when they die, there is a proper way to dispose of those.

0: Ichterberg from the United Disposal Board explains how to properly dispose of lithium batteries in our area.
1: So we would appreciate it if people would just bring the lithium batteries to the landfill office so that we can dispose of them properly, because if the compactor runs over them, then that causes fires and that can become a big, big problem and a safety hazard for everybody.
0: You can find all policies from the Unified Disposal Board on their website at unifieddisposalmt.com.
2: An inmate who was running a drug ring from inside a California state prison admitted to charges on Tuesday, according to acting U.S. Attorney Mark Steger Smith. Dion Andre Davis II, 39, pleaded guilty to one count of possession with intent to distribute controlled substances. Davis faces 10 years to life in prison, a $10 million fine, at least 5 years of supervised release, and a $100 special assessment. U.S. District Judge Kathleen Ness Lane presided. Sentencing has been set for December 2nd. Davis remains incarcerated pending further proceedings. This has been a production of New Media Broadcasters.
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4: It's time for a look at the local Weather Command forecast. Today will be sunny with smoke and highs in the mid-80s with northwest winds 10 to 15 miles per hour with gusts up to 30. Tonight will be mostly clear with lows in the lower 50s and northeast winds 5 to 15 miles per hour. Friday will be sunny with highs in the upper 80s and east winds up to 10 miles per hour.
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0: you're sad, the lyrics pick you up. And when it's payday, you go shopping. Yeah, we understand. Don't worry, we'll be right here when you get back.
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0: Teddy Swims, Mr. Know-It-All, Jonathan Bailey is not only People Magazine's reigning sexiest man alive, but he is now the new face of Giorgio Armani's new men's fragrance called I Will, which will be available for purchase August 10th. It's actually Giorgio Armani's first men's fragrance in more than 20 years. Jonathan says the scent's vanilla notes remind him of home, and he calls the campaign beyond a once-in-a-lifetime opportunity.
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0: And under must be accompanied by an adult, and join them on Friday at 10 a.m. for story time for children ages 1 to 5 and their parents or caregivers, the time for them to read, sing, talk, write, and play.
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Justin Bieber recently won the Fanatics Games during Fanatics Fest, and he won the $1 million prize, which he turned around and donated, giving $500,000 of it to charity and spreading the other $500,000 out to the fan competitors in the competition.

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1: 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She revealed in an Instagram post that she was in a really bad car accident in France, sharing a video at home in London now recovering, wearing a neck brace in bed. 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
12: It's time for a look at the local Weather Command forecast. Today will be sunny with smoke and highs in the mid-80s with northwest winds 10 to 15 miles per hour with gusts up to 30. Tonight will be mostly clear with lows in the lower 50s and northeast winds 5 to 15 miles per hour. Friday will be sunny with highs in the upper 80s and east winds up to 10 miles per hour.
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0: Miley Cyrus, Flowers. That's going to wrap it up for me, Kelsey Page. Thank you so much for hanging out with me. I hope you have a really incredible day.
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2: Welcome to Insight with New Media Broadcasters. I'm Joshua Weiss. Today we sat down with USDA meteorologist Brad Rippey to discuss the spring wheat harvest conditions, cash rent rates for ag lands per USDA's annual report, and how recent wildfires in inland northwest winter wheat growing areas are impacting the current rate of this year's crop harvest.
3: Leading the way on harvest is South Dakota, already 39% complete. Second is Washington State, 21% complete. We still have for a few more weeks as harvest gets underway. The spring wheat condition numbers this week, 55% good to excellent, 12% very poor to poor. Not too much change from last week, and actually just slightly better than we were coming in at this time in early August of 2025 when the crop was 48% good to excellent, 17% very poor to poor. Certainly the late heat and some dryness taking a bit of a nip off some of that crop potential likely. We will find that out for sure when the NAS report comes out, crop production next week.
2: Washington State currently has over a dozen active wildfires, with over 14,000 acres burned and multiple evacuation orders in effect. Overall effects on the entire agricultural economy there is yet to be determined until the fires can be contained.
3: We have seen smoky conditions and a lot of wildfires in some of our interior northwestern winter wheat production areas, and that has certainly been a bit of a hindrance to harvest at times due to air quality issues, heavy smoke, and wildfire concerns. That said, though, we are still seeing some progress. In Idaho, 31% harvested, staying ahead of the five-year average of 29%. In Montana, advancing to 29% complete. That is behind the five-year average of 39%. And then in hard-hit Washington State, with the wildfires reaching the halfway mark on the winter wheat harvest, that is slightly ahead of the five-year average of 46%.
4: Taking a look at the cash rents, what we're talking about here is the average cash rent rate that was paid by producers for land that they rented on their operations. And there we saw pretty slow changes happening there. In fact, very similar to what we saw last year. Last year's values were very similar to what we saw the year before. And so this is really two consecutive years of pretty steady cash rental rates. Looking at cropland down just $1 an acre from last year, that sits at $160. Per acre on average. Irrigated cropland rates unchanged from last year. Non-irrigated cropland rates down a dollar. Actually did see an increase in the average pasture cash rental rates, up a dollar an acre to $16.50 per acre.
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1: ABC News, I'm Brian Clark. A Senate committee voted to hold Dr. Anthony Fauci in contempt of Congress for refusing to answer questions about the COVID-19 pandemic. The committee's chair, Rand Paul, says he'll refer the vote directly to the attorney general, sidestepping the usual precedent of a full Senate vote.
2: And really doesn't have to go before the Senate. There is some precedent for doing it that way, and it still may be done that way. But for now, we will hand carry this over to the attorney general.
1: There's new pressure on Republican Congressman Max Miller of Ohio. The state's other Republican senator, John Husted, said he believes dropping out would be in the best interest of Miller's family. Miller has been involved in a custody dispute with his ex-wife, the daughter of Ohio's Republican Senator Bernie Moreno. Health officials in Michigan say people in the state can resume their regular lettuce eating habits because cyclosporiasis cases are declining. Michigan saw the bulk of the nationwide uptick in the parasitic illness. This is ABC News.
3: Governor Greg Gianforte on Wednesday declared a disaster in the city of Glasgow following severe flash flooding over the July 4th holiday weekend that damaged public infrastructure and impacted local businesses and residents. On July 3rd, multiple slow-moving thunderstorms delivered intense rainfall over Glasgow with rainfall rates of around 2 inches or more per hour. The event damaged several businesses, eroded sloped dirt and gravel roads, and severely damaged some paved roads in multiple locations. With the governor's executive order, the disaster declaration authorizes the use of state resources and the expenditure of funds from the general fund as necessary to meet needs arising from the flooding event. The declaration also supports coordination among the state of Montana, Valley County, and the city of Glasgow to assess damage, address immediate public safety concerns, and begin long-term repairs.
4: Montana State Auditor James Brown acted in the interest of public safety by suspending the insurance producer license of a Kalispell bail bondsman accused of exploiting people under his supervision, including trading his services for sexual favors. In January, Auditor Brown received a referral from the Montana Department of Justice involving allegations that Lane Kendall Callahan was abusing his authority as a

0: which regulates bail bondsmen as licensed insurance producers, Brown immediately opened an investigation into Callahan's conduct. The investigation revealed Callahan allegedly compelled a witness to perform oral sex to work off what she owed him on a bond. The witness stated that she only complied because she believed refusing would result in the revocation of her bond. Callahan, quote, held life in his hands, end quote, according to the witness. Keep up with news, local sports, community events, and more on HighlineToday.com. 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
2: It's time for a look at the local Weather Command forecast. Today will be sunny with smoke and highs in the mid-80s with northwest winds 10 to 15 miles per hour with gusts up to 30. Tonight will be mostly clear with lows in the lower 50s and northeast winds 5 to 15 miles per hour. Friday will be sunny with highs in the upper 80s and east winds up to 10 miles per hour.
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3: 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In fact, seatbelts were not used in 57% of Montana highway deaths so far this year. It only takes 5 seconds to buckle up, and doing so can possibly save a life or prevent serious injury.
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5: Hey there, this is Jason Martin at the Blaine County Fair in Chinook. I want to give a shout out to our sponsors, Big Flat Electric Cooperative, Bear Paw Roundup Rodeo, and McDonald's of Haver. A lot of farm animals to see out here at the Blaine County Fair. Cows, pigs, poultry. But I must be the most dangerous animal of all because people treat me like the big bad wolf holding this microphone out here. Now, I want to tell you about some of the attractions I'm seeing out here. The first one that immediately caught my eye is this Gel Blaster kid-friendly paintball game. This is really neat. I feel like this is where I would succeed. I've never been really good at carnival games, but maybe my years of playing video games, especially shooting video games, would give me an edge here. Though, maybe that's the same thinking of because I play Guitar Hero, I could be the next Jimi Hendrix. All right, looks like we got a rock climbing wall that's going up as well. An obstacle course. See, this is the kind of stuff that I would just make a fool of myself on because my coordination, well, I feel like I'm okay. I would really show just how not very good I am on that. And a whole bunch of blow-up castles. A whole bunch. Let's see if I can count. 2, 3, 4. At least 10, maybe more. Goodness, there's a whole lot out here to see and do. Oh my goodness, I didn't even notice this one. The bumper boats. I heard about this. Now that's an attraction that I'm all about. You get in your bumper boat, they have a big old pool out here, lots of water you can get on and do all sorts of stuff with. Let's see over here. Ah, look at that. Face painting. Another attraction that I'm very, very into. I know my kids love that as well. That's something that I've always had a lot of appreciation in, is people who have the talent to paint something great on a kid's face, because I know that's something I couldn't do. I don't have an artistic bone in my body. Well, it's a lot to see and do out here at the Blaine County Fair. I really am enjoying my time, and I gotta say, come on out here and see all the attractions and what they have to offer.
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0: If you've ever been married, you know one of the more challenging events is sitting down with your spouse and coming up with the wedding registry. You know, what kind of gifts do you want your guests to purchase? Well, for Matt and Kelly Cameron, it was really easy. They didn't want any gifts for themselves. You see, Kelly is a school teacher, so all she wanted was for every guest to buy her school supplies. You know, it's unfortunate here in the U.S. how our teachers have to scrimp and save and oftentimes spend their own money to buy school supplies. Well, in this instance, Kelly and Matt reached out to their friends to help contribute, and boy, did they. They loaded Matt and Kelly up with an awful lot of school supplies, so when the school year kicks off this year, Kelly is going to have plenty for all of her kids. Isn't this a fantastic idea? Matt and Kelly Cameron, just a beautiful gesture.
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7: It's time for a look at the local Weather Command forecast. Today will be sunny with smoke and highs in the mid-80s with northwest winds 10 to 15 miles per hour with gusts up to 30. Tonight will be mostly clear with lows in the lower 50s and northeast winds 5 to 15 miles per hour. Friday will be sunny with highs in the upper 80s and east winds up to 10 miles per hour.
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0: That is somber. Hey, sending happy birthday wishes out to Jerry Hollowell. Is that name ringing a bell? Ginger Spice, 54 years old today. Happy birthday, Ginger. So for your birthday, can you tell us what you want, what you really, really want?
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2: Havre North Stars baseball ended the year with a close loss in the Class A state semifinal against the Miles City Mavericks 21-17. The run for Havre to the state semifinal started in the middle of conference play. After starting the year with a 7-7-1 overall record, the North Stars rallied, claiming the one seed at the districts and going undefeated for a district tournament title. Head coach Ben Mader spoke to the run his team made in the postseason.
3: Not what I expected at starting the season, that's for sure, but I would say I'm just real excited for the boys, and it was pretty amazing to watch them.
2: Havre battled through the adversity of early season struggles, and Coach Mader said it's all credit to the toughness and character of his players.
3: I would just say they're tough. They've met almost any challenge that's been thrown at them pretty close to the right way, and they just don't go away, both mentally and physically. They're always there for each other, and good or bad. So I can speak very highly for them as far as that goes.
2: As we inch closer to official practices for Chinook Sugar Beater football, we inch closer to watching the benefits of off-season work. Head coach of the Sugar Beaters, Mike Jones, told New Media Broadcaster Sports that his favorite part of the off-season may not actually take place in the summer.
4: The end of it, when football season starts and you realize that the kids that are able to consistently get in the weight room, how much they've gained in those, you know, around 8 weeks of the weight room. I think it really showed last year. We probably had our best summer ever. And coming into this year, we're hoping to have the same results. So there at the end of the summer, when those kids realize how much stronger they've become, that's probably the best part.
2: Chinook football went 7-3 in 2025 with a playoff berth. The Beaters will open the year with three straight road games starting at Sims on August 28th with kickoff at 7 p.m. The 10th annual Hoops for a Cause will take place in Havre August 8th this Saturday. Tournament games will be played at Sunnyside, Havre Middle School, and MSU Northern. This year's Hoops for a Cause 3v3 basketball tournament is a fundraiser for Isla Doney and Callie Finicum. The four age divisions for this year's tournament are kids 3rd through 4th grade, 5th through 6th grade, 7th through 8th grade, and 9th through 10th grade. As of Tuesday afternoon, all team admission costs are $0 after an anonymous donor paid all fees. The tournament includes a t-shirt, raffle prizes, a plaque for kids on championship teams, and a lunch for players and their families that will be provided by the Havre Lions Club. Everyone is guaranteed four games in round-robin pool play before the single-game elimination tournament play begins. For registration and more details, check out this story on our website at HighlineToday.com.

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1: ABC News, I'm Brian Clark. Senator Mitch McConnell of Kentucky, not seen on Capitol Hill since June 11, says in a statement he's been discharged from a rehabilitation center. He had suffered a fall at his home in June and was briefly unconscious. ABC Stephen Portnoy has the latest from Washington.
2: The statement only says that he'll continue his recovery at home during the August work period, excuse me, the state work period, so the August recess, which will end sometime in mid-September. And the open question here in Washington is, will we see Mitch McConnell return to D.C., return to the Capitol for his final months of his seventh term?
1: The attorney for Dr. Anthony Fauci called today's Senate committee vote to hold Fauci in contempt a crude political stunt. The committee chair, Rand Paul, says he'll refer the vote on Fauci's refusal to answer questions last week to the Department of Justice. Oil prices remain elevated. Still no deal to reopen the Strait of Hormuz. And tomorrow's July jobs report could show more financial impacts.
3: The United States Department of Agriculture is taking steps to support America's farmers in response to ongoing challenges across the agricultural sector. To ease financial pressures and strengthen risk management options for American farmers, USDA's Risk Management Agency is announcing temporary premium payment flexibilities and the reinstatement of the option to purchase additional 5% prevented planting coverage. 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
4: Lands in Ravalli County, managed by Montana Fish, Wildlife, and Parks, will be under Stage 2 fire restrictions beginning Friday, August 7th, following the lead of the county. These restrictions apply to all FWP fishing access sites, wildlife management areas, and state parks in Ravalli County. Under Stage 2 fire restrictions, the following activities are prohibited on FWP lands: building, maintaining, attending, or using a fire or campfire, smoking, except within an enclosed vehicle or building, a developed recreation site, or while stopped in an area at least 3 feet in diameter, barren or cleared of all flammable materials. Operating any internal combustion engine from 1 p.m. to 1 a.m. daily, except motorized vehicles on roads and trails designated for motorized travel, and operating motor vehicles off designated roads and trails. Devices are allowed if fueled by liquid petroleum or LPG fuels that can be turned off and used only in an area barren of flammable material. The Montana State Library Commission will meet Wednesday, August 12th at 9 a.m. in the Gertrude Buckhouse Meeting Room at the Montana State Library. The commission will consider action on the fiscal year 27 Montana State Reference Network budget and the June 10th meeting minutes. Any members of the public who would like to share public comment on

0: 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This has been a production of New Media Broadcasters.
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2: It's time for a look at the local Weather Command forecast. Today will be sunny with smoke and highs in the mid-80s with northwest winds 10 to 15 miles per hour with gusts up to 30. Tonight will be mostly clear with lows in the lower 50s and northeast winds 5 to 15 miles per hour. Friday will be sunny with highs in the upper 80s and east winds up to 10 miles per hour.
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That is The Weeknd. My name is Chuck D. I do hope your day is going well. Coming up in a few moments, some words of wisdom from my Facebook friend of the day. First, I can't tell you how much I love this song. Band Camino, it's called Holly. Here, turn this up.

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0: If you are a night owl, well, congratulations. Apparently, you are smarter than those that get up at the crack of dawn. There's some new research out of London. They tested 27,000 people that were more night owly. They would stay up much later at night, and then those that would get up earlier in the morning. And they found out that the night owls performed better on cognitive testing. Yeah, now, the important thing to remember here is that the night owls aren't getting less sleep. No, they may go to bed at 2 or 3 o'clock in the morning, but they're definitely getting their 6 to 8 hours of sleep. So it's not like, they're only getting 3 or 4 hours. They're definitely taking care of their bodies. But, yeah, if you're a night owl, a little bit smarter than those of us that get up a little earlier in the day.
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1: It's time for a look at the local Weather Command forecast. Today will be sunny with smoke and highs in the mid-80s with northwest winds 10 to 15 miles per hour with gusts up to 30. Tonight will be mostly clear with lows in the lower 50s and northeast winds 5 to 15 miles per hour. Friday will be sunny with highs in the upper 80s and east winds up to 10 miles per hour.
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0: 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I honestly had thought that we'd said goodbye to Ted and Coach Beard. So happy there's a season four now.
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4: Hey there, this is Jason Martin. I'm at the Blaine County Fair here in Chinook. I want to give another shout out to our sponsors, Cape Air, Nissen Angus, and Chinook Veterinary Clinic. Oh boy, it is getting hot out here at the Blaine County Fair. Be sure to pack that sunscreen and drink plenty of fluids. Speaking of fluids, one of my favorite things about the fair are the different foods and drinks that you can get. Let's see, all sorts of things you can get here. Dirty soda. I've heard about this. Is this the new hip thing? Am I just starting to get old? I'm still struggling to understand what boba tea was, and now we got dirty sodas. I don't know. I guess this is what getting old feels like. Something that really stood out to me here is all the red, white, and blue I'm seeing. It's almost as if 4th of July never stopped. And I guess that's appropriate. After all, it is America's 250th anniversary. But something I really wanted to highlight is that right next to the 4-H building on the Agriculture Hall, there is a big line of banners showcasing our living and deceased veterans from Blaine County. This is just a wonderful aspect of the fair and something I really would like to see out here at the Blaine County Fair, showcasing thanks for our brave men and women that fought in our wars. Now, another thing I'd like to really showcase is just the camaraderie I've seen from everyone here. It seems that everyone here really seems to get along and know each other. And I suppose it's not foreign to me. After all, living in Montana, I've noticed that everyone seems very polite, but it feels like almost a one big family here. And I think that's really important. I think that really showcases not only the importance of having a county fair, but the showcasing of a community coming together, helping each other out, being there for each other. It's in these times, it feels really refreshing. I think that's the right word to say. Anyway, make sure to come out here and have a great time and celebrate at the Blaine County Fair.
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1: ABC News, I'm Brian Clark. The Supreme Court struck down President Trump's bid to end birthright citizenship, the constitutional provision that gives citizenship to anyone born in the United States. Today, the president said the administration's going to make adjustments, and Deputy Chief of Staff for Policy Stephen Miller in the Oval Office explained some planned changes.
2: To expand the definitions of people who are ineligible for birthright citizenship. That includes, for example, alien enemies of the United States, members of foreign terrorist organizations, and large categories of people who lobby and act on behalf of foreign governments.
1: The president reiterated that the U.S. has more than enough munitions amid reports that the war with Iran has depleted the U.S. stockpile of defensive missiles. Tomorrow, the July jobs report provides a latest snapshot on the labor market. Economists expecting it to show a gain of approximately 83,000 jobs in July, with unemployment steady at 4.2%. This is ABC.
3: The Chippewa Cree Tribe Natural Resources Office says Stage 1 fire restrictions are now in effect on the Rocky Boy Reservation. Recent high temperatures and prolonged heat have caused grasses, brush, and other fields to dry out significantly, raising the local fire danger to very high. Everyone is asked to use precautions to prevent wildfires. Please follow all fire restriction regulations and avoid activities that could spark a fire. If you need more information, call Samuel OneSpot with the Chippewa Cree Tribe Natural Resources at 406-395-4207, extension 6560. Lithium batteries are powering more equipment in our lives every day. However, when they die, there is a proper way to dispose of those lithium batteries. Macy Tichtenberg from the United Disposal Board explains how to properly dispose of lithium batteries in our area.
4: So we would appreciate it if people would just bring the lithium batteries to the landfill office so that we can dispose of them properly, because if the compactor runs over them, then that causes fires and that can become a big, big problem and a safety hazard for everybody.
3: You can find all policies from the Unified Disposal Board on their website at unifieddisposalmt.com.
5: An inmate who was running a drug ring from inside a California state prison admitted to charges on Tuesday, according to acting U.S. Attorney Mark Steger Smith. Dion Andre Davis II, 39, pleaded guilty to one count of possession with intent to distribute controlled substances. Davis faces 10 years to life in prison, a $10 million fine, at least 5 years of supervised release, and a $100 special assessment. U.S. District Judge Kathleen Ness Lane presided. Sentencing has been set for December 2nd. Davis remains incarcerated pending further proceedings. This has been a production of New Media Broadcasters.
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1: Your weather command forecast. Tonight, mostly clear, lows around 50, northeast winds 5 to 15 miles per hour. Tomorrow, sunny, highs in the mid-80s, east winds up to 10 miles per hour. Tomorrow night, mostly clear, lows in the lower 50s, east winds 5 to 10 miles per hour. Saturday, sunny, highs in the upper 80s, northeast winds 5 to 10 miles per hour. Saturday night, partly cloudy, lows in the mid-50s.
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He said, yeah, they're 20 pounds lighter and walking like they just broke their legs, but they're back.

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3: Your Weather Command forecast. Tonight, mostly clear, lows around 50, northeast winds 5 to 15 miles per hour. Tomorrow, sunny, highs in the mid-80s, east winds up to 10 miles per hour. Tomorrow night, mostly clear, lows in the lower 50s, east winds 5 to 10 miles per hour. Saturday, sunny, highs in the upper 80s, northeast winds 5 to 10 miles per hour. Saturday night, partly cloudy, lows in the mid-50s.
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0: Have you spent any time with the new Shaboozy album? It's called The Outlaw Sherry Lee and Other Western Tales. It really is entertaining. Although with Shaboozy, I guess we shouldn't be surprised, right?
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2: ABC News, I'm Brian Clark. President Trump dismissed reports that there is a shortage of defensive missiles in the U.S. stockpile as a result of the war in Iran.
3: And we have an unlimited supply, and so we're in great shape. But with that being said, we always want more. We have to have more. We have other things maybe come up.
2: The president also signed executive orders that target birthright citizenship after the Supreme Court rejected his bid to end the constitutional guarantee of citizenship to anyone born in the United States. Former Senate Majority Leader Mitch McConnell says he's out of a rehab facility and will continue physical therapy at home. He was last seen on Capitol Hill in June. His office says he suffered a fall at his home and was briefly unconscious. Investigators in Washington say the man in custody charged with starting last week's devastating fires in Spokane admitted to starting at least 25 fires between July 4th and August 11th.
4: Governor Greg Gianforte on Wednesday declared a disaster in the city of Glasgow following severe flash flooding over the July 4th holiday weekend that damaged public infrastructure and impacted local businesses and residents. On July 3rd, multiple slow-moving thunderstorms delivered intense rainfall over Glasgow with rainfall rates of around 2 inches or more per hour. The event damaged several businesses, eroded slope dirt and gravel roads, and severely damaged some paved roads in multiple locations. With the governor's executive order, the disaster declaration authorizes the use of state resources and the expenditure of funds from the general fund as necessary to meet needs arising from the flooding event. The declaration also supports coordination among the state of Montana, Valley County, and the city of Glasgow to assess damage, address immediate public safety concerns, and begin long-term repairs.
5: Montana State Auditor James Brown acted in the interest of public safety by suspending the insurance producer license of a Kalispell bail bondsman accused of exploiting people under his supervision, including trading his services for sexual favors. In January, Auditor Brown received a referral from the Montana Department of Justice involving allegations that Lane Kendall Callahan was abusing his authority as a surety bail bond producer. As head of the Office of Commissioner of Securities and Insurance, which regulates bail bondsmen as licensed insurance producers, Brown immediately opened an investigation into Callahan's conduct. The investigation revealed Callahan allegedly compelled a witness to perform oral sex to work off what she owed him on a bond. The witness stated that she only complied because she believed refusing would result in the revocation of her bond. Callahan, quote, held life in his hands, end quote, according to the witness.
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4: Your Weather Command forecast. Tonight, mostly clear, lows around 50, northeast winds 5 to 15 miles per hour. Tomorrow, sunny, highs in the mid-80s, east winds up to 10 miles per hour. Tomorrow night, mostly clear, lows in the lower 50s, east winds 5 to 10 miles per hour. Saturday, sunny, highs in the upper 80s, northeast winds 5 to 10 miles per hour. Saturday night, partly cloudy, lows in the mid-50s.
9: 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News, sports, weather, road conditions, and events, all at High.

Tennis 21 Pilots, Chuck D here with Nepo baby Gracie Abrams. That's right, her father is the director and producer J.J. Abrams. She's such a talented songwriter, though. We're not going to hold that against her, right?

0: We're trying to come up with a new snappy slogan. How do you like Ready, Set, Radio? No? Okay, well, we're still working on it. In the meantime, have another hit.
1: Say, Alexa, enable KRYK. And from that day on, whenever you say, Alexa, open KRYK, you got a best friend forever.

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fast food chain Burger King announced this week that it'll be rebranding its managers as Your Way Champions, as opposed to what Burger King managers used to be known as English majors.

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0: That is Benson Boone. Sorry, I'm here for someone else. Chuck D here. All right, so Ariana Grande, the new album, just dropped this past weekend. It is called Petals. Have you spent any time with it? It's really entertaining. She has got a new movie coming out at the end of the year. She's in Fokker in Law, you know, the classic Fokker franchise. She's also wrapping up her tour, and then after that, she's going on hiatus. She says, I'm taking some downtime. She's been planning this for a while. It's not necessarily a reaction to all the online grief she's been getting about her weight lately, but that's not helping.
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0: Your Weather Command forecast. Tonight, mostly clear, lows around 50, northeast winds 5 to 15 miles per hour. Tomorrow, sunny, highs in the mid-80s, east winds up to 10 miles per hour. Tomorrow night, mostly clear, lows in the lower 50s, east winds 5 to 10 miles per hour. Saturday, sunny, highs in the upper 80s, northeast winds 5 to 10 miles per hour. Saturday night, partly cloudy, lows in the mid-50s.
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0: Today's best mix of the 90s, 2K, and today, Sunny 101, KRYK.
1: Havre North Stars baseball ended the year with a close loss in the Class A state semifinal against the Miles City Mavericks 21-17. The run for Havre to the state semifinal started in the middle of conference play. After starting the year with a 7-7-1 overall record, the North Stars rallied, claiming the one seed at the districts and going undefeated for a district tournament title. Head coach Ben Mader spoke to the run his team made in the postseason.
2: Not what I expected starting the season, that's for sure. But

0: amazing to watch him.
1: Haver battled through the adversity of early season struggles, and Coach Mader said it's all credit to the toughness and character of his players.
0: I would just say they're tough. They've met almost any challenge that's been thrown at them pretty close to the right way, and they just don't go away, both mentally and physically. They're always there for each other, and good or bad. So I can speak very highly for them as far as that goes.
1: As we inch closer to official practices for Chinook Sugar Beater football, we inch closer to watching the benefits of off-season work. Head coach of the Sugar Beaters, Mike Jones, told New Media Broadcaster Sports that his favorite part of the off-season may not actually take place in the summer.
2: The end of it, when football season starts and you realize that the kids that are able to consistently get in the weight room, how much they've gained in those, you know, around 8 weeks of the weight room. I think it really showed last year. We probably had our best summer ever. And coming into this year, we're hoping to have the same results. So there at the end of the summer, when those kids realize how much stronger they've become, that's probably the best part.
1: Chinook football went 7-3 in 2025 with a playoff berth. The Beaters will open the year with three straight road games starting at Sims on August 28th with kickoff at 7 p.m. The 10th annual Hoops for a Cause will take place in Haver August 8th this Saturday. Tournament games will be played at Sunnyside, Haver Middle School, and MSU Northern. This year's Hoops for a Cause 3v3 basketball tournament is a fundraiser for Isla Doney and Callie Finicum. The four age divisions for this year's tournament are kids 3rd through 4th grade, 5th through 6th grade, 7th through 8th grade, and 9th through 10th grade. As of Tuesday afternoon, all team admission costs are $0 after an anonymous donor paid all fees. The tournament includes a t-shirt, raffle prizes, a plaque for kids on championship teams, and a lunch for players and their families that will be provided by the Haver Lions Club. Everyone is guaranteed four games in round-robin pool play before the single-game elimination tournament play begins. For registration and more details, check out this story on our website at HighlineToday.com.
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1: ABC News, I'm Brian Clark. The back and forth over the Strait of Hormuz continues as President Trump was asked if there's been a deal reached with Iran to reopen that critical passageway.
2: Well, I don't want to say it has been. It's sort of open right now. You know, we have a thing called the blockade headed up by the U.S. Navy, and we control it. And now we control it, but they can always shoot something. They always have something or drop a mine.
1: The president refuted reports that U.S. stockpiles of defensive missiles have dwindled because of the war. More than 7,000 flight delays in the U.S. today, and one factor, an outage at a major air traffic control center in Minneapolis that shut down airspace over a wide swath of the Midwest. That airspace has reopened. The 37-year-old man accused of starting a destructive wildfire last week in Spokane, Washington, was in court. Prosecutors say he described fire as powerful and beautiful and that he planned the fire for months. This is ABC News.
3: The United States Department of Agriculture is taking steps to support America's farmers in response to ongoing challenges across the agricultural sector. To ease financial pressures and strengthen risk management options for American farmers, USDA's Risk Management Agency is announcing temporary premium payment flexibilities and the reinstatement of the option to purchase additional 5% prevented planting coverage. You can find the full story in the local news section of our website at HighlineToday.com.
4: Lands in Ravalli County, managed by Montana Fish, Wildlife, and Parks, will be under Stage 2 fire restrictions beginning Friday, August 7th, following the lead of the county. These restrictions apply to all FWP fishing access sites, wildlife management areas, and state parks in Ravalli County. Under Stage 2 fire restrictions, the following activities are prohibited on FWP lands: building, maintaining, attending, or using a fire or campfire, smoking, except within an enclosed vehicle or building, a developed recreation site, or while stopped in an area at least 3 feet in diameter, barren or cleared of all flammable materials. Operating any internal combustion engine from 1 p.m. to 1 a.m. daily, except motorized vehicles on roads and trails designated for motorized travel, and operating motor vehicles off designated roads and trails. Devices are allowed if fueled by liquid petroleum or LPG fuels that can be turned off and used only in an area barren of flammable material. The Montana State Library Commission will meet Wednesday, August 12th at 9 a.m. in the Gertrude Buckhouse Meeting Room at the Montana State Library. The commission will consider action on the fiscal year 27 Montana State Reference Network budget and the June 10th meeting minutes. Any members of the public who would like to share public comment on an agenda item or any matter that is within the jurisdiction of the commission may submit the comments by August 10th. This has been a production of New Media Broadcasters.
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3: Your weather command forecast. Tonight, mostly clear, lows around 50, northeast winds 5 to 15 miles per hour. Tomorrow, sunny, highs in the mid-80s, east winds up to 10 miles per hour. Tomorrow night, mostly clear, lows in the lower 50s, east winds 5 to 10 miles per hour. Saturday, sunny, highs in the upper 80s, northeast winds 5 to 10 miles per hour. Saturday night, partly cloudy, lows in the mid-50s.
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0: when your parents punished you by sending you to your room? Funny how now that's the only place you want to be. Well, thanks for bringing us along.
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0: time for today's Facebook friend of the day, and it is my friend Sheila Wise. Speaking of being wise, she posted this. Never ask a woman who is eating ice cream straight from the carton how she's doing. It's so true. Fellas, words to live by. Just back away if your woman is doing that, because God forbid, she might be doing it because of you. Sheila, thank you so much for sharing that. My Facebook friend of the day.
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2: 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In front of the depot is a statue of James J. Hill, who formed the Great Northern Railroad in 1889 and earned the nickname the Empire Builder. 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Next to the locomotive is Hands Across the Border Park, featuring a statue of an American Border Patrol officer and a Royal Canadian Mounted Police officer shaking hands to signify the importance of both transportation and Border Patrol. 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

0: are right here, right now, on One Radio Station. So what were your other two wishes again?
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0: You know, this time of year is not just hot and potentially dangerous for us. It's also hot and potentially dangerous for our canine friends. You know how if you're taking your dog out for a walk, it's really important first for you to put your hand down on the concrete outside in the direct sunlight and make sure that the ground is not too hot for the pads on your dog's paws. You're going to want to burn their feet. Another thing to check out for is, you know, if you have a short hair dog, a close shaven, maybe even light colored dogs, they are prone to sunburn. So please keep that aware as well as we take our buddies out for little walks around the neighborhood. You don't want them out there too long, especially if they're a short hair or close shaven. They could get a little sunburn.
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2: 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You sort through tons of resumes and you get too many so-so applicants. You're just waiting for someone to match your role perfectly. Well, now, there's a place where you can meet them fast.

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3: Your Weather Command forecast. Tonight, mostly clear, lows around 50, northeast winds 5 to 15 miles per hour. Tomorrow, sunny, highs in the mid-80s, east winds up to 10 miles per hour. Tomorrow night, mostly clear, lows in the lower 50s, east winds 5 to 10 miles per hour. Saturday, sunny, highs in the upper 80s, northeast winds 5 to 10 miles per hour. Saturday night, partly cloudy, lows in the mid-50s.
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1: Welcome to Insight with New Media Broadcasters. I'm Joshua Weiss. Today we sat down with USDA meteorologist Brad Rippey to discuss the spring wheat harvest conditions, cash rent rates for ag lands per USDA's annual report, and how recent wildfires in

0: Leading the way on harvest is South Dakota, already 39% complete. Second is Washington State, 21% complete. We still have for a few more weeks as harvest gets underway. The spring wheat condition numbers this week, 55% good to excellent, 12% very poor to poor. Not too much change from last week, and actually just slightly better than we were coming in at this time in early August of 2025 when the crop was 48% good to excellent, 17% very poor to poor. Certainly the late heat and some dryness taking a bit of a nip off some of that crop potential likely. We will find that out for sure when the NAS report comes out, crop production next week.
1: Washington State currently has over a dozen active wildfires, with over 14,000 acres burned and multiple evacuation orders in effect. Overall effects on the entire agricultural economy there is yet to be determined until the fires can be contained.
0: We have seen smoky conditions and a lot of wildfires in some of our interior northwestern winter wheat production areas, and that has certainly been a bit of a hindrance to harvest at times due to air quality issues, heavy smoke, and wildfire concerns. That said, though, we are still seeing some progress. In Idaho, 31% harvested, staying ahead of the five-year average of 29%. In Montana, advancing to 29% complete. That is behind the five-year average of 39%. And then in hard-hit Washington State, with the wildfires reaching the halfway mark on the winter wheat harvest, that is slightly ahead of the five-year average of 46%.
2: Taking a look at the cash rents, what we're talking about here is the average cash rent rate that was paid by producers for land that they rented on their operations. And there we saw pretty slow changes happening there. In fact, very similar to what we saw last year. Last year's values were very similar to what we saw the year before. And so this is really two consecutive years of pretty steady cash rental rates. Looking at cropland down just a dollar an acre from last year, that sits at $160. Per acre on average. Irrigated cropland rates unchanged from last year. Non-irrigated cropland rates down a dollar. Actually did see an increase in the average pasture cash rental rates, up a dollar an acre to $16.50 per acre.
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1: 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Unfriendly skies in 9 states affected by a total shutdown of airspace. Systems going offline for reasons we still don't know. ABC News Transportation Report.